0: NRL Premiership. As we head towards Saturday's AFL Grand Final, former West Coast coach Adam Simpson's hoping Lachie Neale's suspension will be overturned on appeal and he'll be allowed to play for the Lions. And Aussie cricketers are in action later today. They're taking on South Africa in the first of three one-day clashes.
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2: Partly cloudy conditions today, heading for a top of 22. A shower or two expected for tomorrow, 23 on the way for your grand final day on Saturday. Showers expected at a top of 13, and then cloudy conditions for Sunday, top of 14.
1: Singing at the top of your lungs for the next hour might get you a meeting with HR, but it'll also drown out Megan trying to tell you about her air fryer, the home of the hits.

The live unplugged version of About a Girl from Nirvana on 103.1 Power FM. Good morning. It's Jules with you for your Thursday. I'm going to be hanging out with you for the next few weeks. Tell you what, I'm very excited about this long weekend. Not a huge footy head. I go for Melbourne after all. We don't do too well. I mean, we did pretty well a couple of years ago. Not anything since. So not a huge footy head, but I love a long weekend. And tomorrow is looking like an absolutely cracking day. Well, there's a shower or two, but whatever. We can shrug that off. Top of 23. Hello. That's going to be great for the grand final parade. I'm looking forward to seeing the Wiggles, Kylie Minogue, and maybe some other footy players in there too. It's looking like it's going to be a good one. Hey, coming up really soon, we've got the Lost Frequency.

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0: the song that she wrote for Toy Story 5, Taylor Swift. I knew it, I knew you on 103.1 Power FM. Tell you what, she has been pretty quiet lately after the wedding that was, what, 3 months ago? I mean, I guess every celebrity that attended had to sign an NDA, so we're not going to find anything about it unless she decides that it's okay or she signed some deal with Vogue or something. But she did announce something yesterday on her Instagram that she has a brand new single coming out tomorrow. Yep. Out of nowhere, she just decides she's going to release another single. It's called Patient Zero. It says available September 25th. I'm assuming that's American time, so we'll probably get it on Saturday. But either way, that's exciting. New music from Taylor Swift coming up. Love that. Coming up very soon, we've got some JT. We've got a classic from Michelle Branch and the New Radicals. And we've also got one of my favourites from Queen, Radio Gaga. You're on Power.
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0: Heading for a top of 22 today. Partly cloudy conditions set to continue. A shower or two for your grand final public holiday tomorrow. 23 on the way. 13 and showers for Saturday, your grand final day, and then cloudy conditions at a top of 14 for Sunday. 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

0: Michelle Branch and the New Radicals. That's The Game of Love on Ballarat's hit music station, 103.1 Power FM. Hey, it's Jules with you for your Thursday. My daughter's kinder teacher told me about a wonderful little experience that her son got to do a few weeks back, and it was that he got to be Alex and Crystal's junior newsreader, and they're still on the hunt for more newsreaders. So if you have a little primary school age student who would love to go live on air with the latest news, please jump online now to powerfmballarat.com.au and register them, because it's such a wonderful experience. My daughter Ruby has been on air too, just because she happened to be in the studio when I was recording something last year, and she loved it. 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Our junior newsreaders will return in the studio in term four, and it's all thanks to Jenny's ELC, where families feel at home. 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

0: You're on the Workday Hits, all thanks to Harvey Norman Ballarat, your destination for Windows laptops and Apple Mac computers. We are creeping up to 11 o'clock, which means we are going to get a power news and info update. Then after that, we've got some great tunes on the way from Sabrina Carpenter. Tell you what, I could go a coffee right about now. And we've also got that classic from Hey Ya. And a whole bunch more coming up after 11.
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17: G'day, it's Tom Parry with your local news first. Police are investigating a two-car crash that occurred this morning in Cardigan. Emergency crews responded to reports of a collision on Remembrance Drive between a dual-cab ute and Mazda hatchback just before 6:30 a.m. with the driver of the hatch, a woman in her 20s, flown to hospital with non-life-threatening injuries. The ute's driver was uninjured. Racing clubs right across Victoria will be earning a share in $668,000 to help put on events during the spring racing carnival. That money comes from the state government, which this week announced $10,000 will be allocated to the Ballarat Turf Club, plus $6,500 for the Ballarat Greyhound Racing Club. And briefly, the World Press Photo Exhibition has wrapped up in Ballarat after drawing in over 7,500 visitors in just 6 weeks. That's the latest in your local news.
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18: Hi, I'm Phoebe Humphrey. The boss of OpenAI has been scolded by the PM after it was revealed one of its AI agents breached an Australian government website. Medicare's statistics portal was accessed back in June, with the company not notifying the federal government until 3 months later over email. News of the breach came just hours after OpenAI CEO Sam Altman told the United Nations that humans risk losing control of artificial intelligence.
19: The risk is that it moves so fast that people can no longer follow what's happening or intervene when needed. This would obviously be terrible.
18: Anthony Albanese says both public and non-public files were accessed and a task force will investigate further. Donald Trump has rolled out the red carpet on the tarmac for Chinese President Xi Jinping in Washington. The Chinese leader is visiting the US for a three-day state visit. The pair are set to talk Iran, AI, trade and Taiwan. Airports around the country are being hit by stop work action today as ground crews who service QantasLink and freight flights walk off the job. Sydney, Brisbane, Adelaide and Perth are being impacted by the industrial action, while Sydney Airport is advising passengers to allow extra time following security screening staff walking off the job this morning. Young Aussies are staying home for longer. A new report by Hilda has found half of 18 to 29-year-olds are still living with their parents, up from 39.4% in 2001. And the MG3 Vibe is now Australia's cheapest new car, but it shares the title with the BYD Atto 1, both selling for just under $20,000.
16: D2E Gym from Home to Wendaree. You're never too far from a D2E.
18: In sport, one of Brisbane's skippers is confident his side has the depth to cover the absence of Lachie Neale should the appeals board uphold his suspension, ruling him out of Saturday's AFL Grand Final. Josh Dunkley has told Seven there are plenty of replacements.
20: Whoever comes into our team, if he's not to play, then they'll play their role for us. So it's important that we just get around Lachie at the moment and support him, and yeah, whatever happens tonight, happens tonight.
18: And ARL Commission Chair Peter Volandis will today be unveiled as the NRL's first ever executive chairman. He has quit the top job at Racing New South Wales after 22 years. That's the latest news and sport.
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3: Partly cloudy conditions in Ballarat today, heading for a top of 22, 23 and a shower or two expected for your public holiday tomorrow. Showers and a top of 13 for grand final day on Saturday, and then cloudy conditions and a top of 14 for Sunday. Right now in Ballarat, we're sitting on 19.
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Fun fact, you actually shouldn't shake a Polaroid picture because it destroys the developer and can completely destroy the photo. There you go. That's your

0: to the Ballarat Wildlife Park. They've got their Junior Keeper program on, which is an incredible 3-hour experience hosted by the Wildlife Park Experience Keepers. It's for kids aged 6 to 15. They get introduced to a bunch of different animals, learn heaps of different facts about them. They get to prepare food for some of these animals, get to rake up some roo-poo, and they get to work as a team as well. I mean, the wildlife park on its own is a really fun experience, but to go behind the scenes and get to be a junior keeper for the day sounds like a lot of fun. If it's something that your kids would be interested in, head to wildlifepark.com.au. They've got all the info there on how you can get involved. We've got Dasher and Wham coming up in the next 10, as well as a good one from Loud Luxury.
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0: 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You could be hearing more great hits like that this weekend because we are serving you up a music hits blitz from 6 a.m. to celebrate the AFL Grand Final. While you've got the footy playing on the TV, you're going to have Power playing in the background with some great tunes, and it's all thanks to Sinclair Meats AFL Footy Pack. It's big on flavour, built for game day, and it's only $99. I tell you what, I love a snag on AFL Grand Final Day. I don't really follow what the game's, who's winning or what's happening, but I feel like this year we're all going for Frio. I don't know why. Apparently they haven't won for a while. So go Frio and go Sinclair Meats. $99 meat pack sounds amazing. Coming up, we've got Loud Luxury featuring Brando and Olivia Dean here on Power.
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8: Heading for a top of 22 in Ballarat today. These partly cloudy conditions are set to continue. For your public holiday tomorrow, a shower or two expected and a top of 23. For grand final day, showers and a top of 13 and then 14 and cloudy conditions for Sunday. Your Powercast is all thanks to Maccas. 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

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And I'm

0: Oh, Olivia Dean, Baby Steps on 103.1 Power FM. We love a little bit of Olivia Dean in our house. In fact, I bought my husband the Olivia Dean record for his birthday a few weeks back. He's been playing it non-stop. She's going to be hitting up our shores the 5th and 6th of October, so not even that far away, at Rod Laver Arena for a couple of concerts. Looks amazing, but completely sold out. So good luck if you can get tickets, because we certainly didn't, and my husband, very, very jealous. Hey, coming up soon, Deep Blue Something and Temper City.
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Workday Hits on Power, all thanks to the Ballarat and District Trotting Club. 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Great food and a playroom the kids will love. We're creeping up to midday, which means we have a Power News and Info update and some tunes on the way from Gaga.

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10: G'day, it's Tom Parry with your local news first. Two people have been charged after reportedly ramming a cop car. Police allege a Jeep Cherokee reversed into a police vehicle in Alfreton early yesterday morning, with the same Jeep intercepted by officers in Golden Point later that same day, resulting in the arrest of the male driver and his female passenger, both aged 33. The opening of the Beaufort Pool may be delayed this swim season as it receives critical upgrades. The works are set to include floor and structural crack repairs, a new pool liner and repairs to perimeter tiling after an assessment found the facility was in very poor structural condition. And there's now just two sleeps left until the AFL Grand Final, with a band of Ballarat footy products hoping to make history. That includes the Brisbane Lions trio of Kyle Oman, Hugh McCluggage and Jared Berry, all of whom got their start with the Rebels, as did Fremantle's Oscar McDonald. That's the latest in your local news.
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11: Hi, I'm Phoebe Humphrey. The acting Prime Minister has described an AI agent accessing an Australian government website as utterly unacceptable. It's been revealed an OpenAI agent interacted with four public Australian websites back in June, including the Medicare statistics portal, where it engaged in misaligned behaviour. OpenAI only notified the government 3 months later. Richard Miles says it's deeply concerning, but no patient data was accessed.
12: This is a very serious incident. It is utterly unacceptable. And again, as the Prime Minister made clear, he has expressed this to Sam Altman, the CEO of OpenAI.
11: The Bureau of Meteorology is under fire following a nationwide outage overnight. Radar, flood and observation data went offline for about 9 hours from 7:30 last night. All systems have since been restored, including on the website and the app. Woolworths is closing the gap on Aldi when it comes to prices, but there's no good news in that for shoppers. Choice has found Aldi remains the cheapest place to buy groceries in Australia, but the margin is narrowing. It's also revealed prices overall have leapt by 7% in 3 months. The death of Dolly Parton has sparked a legal feud, with the country singer's estate securing a restraining order against her nephew, Brian Seaver, accusing him of sending threatening messages and trying to damage her business interests. And the ARIA Award nominations are out. Tame Impala and Genesis Owusu lead the pack with 8 nominations each. Kylie Minogue, Keith Urban and Troy Sivan are also up for awards.
0: D2E Gym. From Talacombe to Wenderee, you're never too far from a D2E.
11: In sport, it's D-Day for Lachie Neale, with the Lions taking his one-match ban for a gut punch on Hawthorn's Jack Ginnivan to the appeals board this afternoon. If he is unsuccessful, he will miss Saturday's grand final against Fremantle. And a former Newcastle great is confident the Knights can continue their fairy tale finals run and cause a boil over in Sunday's prelim against the Panthers. Kurt Gidley telling Nine the Knights have to be brave and take chances when they've got the ball.
1: I'd be looking to kick in behind them early on some of our attacking players because they're going to be coming pretty hard.
11: That's the latest news and sport.
0: Ballarat Airport Shuttle Bus, departing Ballarat up to 11 times a day, 7 days a week. They'll transport you to and from Melbourne Airport. Power FM weather.
13: Partly cloudy conditions in Ballarat today, heading for a top of 22. A shower or two, and 23 is the top for tomorrow for your public holiday. 13 and showers expected for grand final day on Saturday, and then cloudy conditions and a top of 14 for Sunday. Right now in Ballarat, we're sitting on 20.
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0: Garden with White Hole Sun, wrapping up your throwback lunch, all thanks to KFC Ballarat. Keep life finger looking good every day. A little bit earlier in the throwback lunch, we had Gaga with Bad Romance. And how's her form? Last week decides to drop a bombshell. She's got a baby. Don't know where it came from, but she's got a baby. And its name is Rose Bean Polanski. Bean, the middle name, apparently a tribute to Carl Bean, who is the activist who inspired her song Born This Way. Oh, it's all deep and meaningful, isn't it? We do love that. Hey, you are on Power FM, and coming up very soon, we've got some music from Taylor Swift and Sabrina Carpenter and Kato featuring John.
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3: 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My friends are in
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8: 22 and partly cloudy in Ballarat today. Tomorrow for your public holiday, shower 2 and a top of 23. 13 in showers for grand final day on Saturday, and then cloudy conditions and a top of 14 for Sunday. 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
9: Well, that was bad. 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

0: Oh, Ed Sheeran. That's Castle on the Hill. He's in a bit of hot water at the moment, isn't he? He tried to stay neutral, and by staying neutral, he's now lost 500,000 followers on Instagram, and his ticket sales are plummeting. It's not looking good after he booted Macklemore from his concert tour at all. Hey, you're on 103.1 Power FM coming up very soon. We've got G Flip, we've got a bit of Ice House, and we've also got a great one coming up from James Hype featuring Miggy Della Rosa. It's all coming up very soon, and these songs are going to pump you right up for your Thursday.
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10: G'day, it's Tom Parry with your local news first. Police are investigating a two-car crash that occurred this morning in Cardigan. Emergency crews responded to reports of a collision on Remembrance Drive between a dual-cab ute and Mazda hatchback just before 6:30 a.m. with the driver of the hatch, a woman in her 20s, flown to hospital with non-life-threatening injuries. The ute's driver was uninjured. Racing clubs right across Victoria will be earning a share in $668,000 to help put on events during the spring racing carnival. That money comes from the state government, which this week announced $10,000 will be allocated to the Ballarat Turf Club, plus $6,500 for the Ballarat Greyhound Racing Club. And briefly, the World Press Photo Exhibition has wrapped up in Ballarat after drawing in over 7,500 visitors in just 6 weeks. That's the latest in your local news.
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11: Hello, I'm Monique Crichton. The nation's unemployment rate has risen in August. It's up 0.1% to 4.6%. That's despite 39,000 jobs being added. We're being told there are more people looking for work. The federal government is reassuring us that personal data has not been accessed following a breach by an AI agent. An open AI agent accessed the Medicare Statistics Reporting Service portal back in June while undergoing training, with the Australian government notified just over 2 weeks ago. Government Services Minister Katie Gallagher says, fortunately, it's a standalone website.
12: It's public facing and it is not in any way related to Medicare in terms of claims, payments, processing individual information. So that's it's a completely different system and the two shouldn't be conflated.
11: A task force has been set up to investigate. China's President Xi Jinping has touched down in the US for his state visit. Donald Trump and wife Melania personally welcomed him on the tarmac at Joint Base Andrews. AI and Taiwan will be high on the agenda during talks this week. And a big pivot for Aussie actress Margot Robbie. She's taken on her husband's surname 10 years after they got married. Documents linked to her production company have her listed as Margot Ackerley. It's not clear if she'll keep Robbie for acting.
1: D2E Gym. 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
11: In sport, the Dockers are Melbourne bound ahead of Saturday's grand final with the Lions. Both sides will have a captain's run tomorrow after the parade. The Roosters have a couple of crook players ahead of tomorrow night's clash with the Dolphins, but coach Trent Robinson is confident James Tedesco and Daly Cherry-Evans will be right to go. And we're just 5 hours out from the start of Australia's one-day cricket match with South Africa in Durban. That's the latest in news and sport.
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0: 22 and partly cloudy in Ballarat today. A shower or two and 23 for tomorrow. For grand final day on Saturday, showers expected and a top of 13 and cloudy conditions and a top of 14 for Sunday. Right now in Ballarat, we're sitting on 20.
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0: Will Smith, The Men in Black on 103.1 Power FM. Millennials, I need to give you a little bit of a warning because this might make you feel old, because it certainly made me feel old. Will Smith shared on his Instagram last week that this show that launched his whole career, The Fresh Prince of Bel-Air, celebrated its 36th anniversary last week. Banging intro, but whoa, 36 years ago this TV show came out, The Fresh Prince of Bel-Air. Did not expect that one. I love every day we find more and more things that make us feel really old. Hey, coming up soon, we've got music on the way from Lost Frequencies and The Temper Trap. They're going to be teaming up, and Miles Smith featuring Niall Horan. It's all in the next 10.
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0: 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Hey, it is Jules with you for your Thursday afternoon. 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It's with Dr. Justin Coulson. He's full of advice. 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It's pretty good. 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
2: Ready?
3: Well, just a year ago, Taylor Swift released her album, The Life of a Showgirl, but she has just revealed a few hours ago that she has added 4 extra songs onto the album. It's now called The Life of a Showgirl, The Encore. She said she was so grateful for the attention that album got. It was like the highest selling album in its first week in history or something like that. So she's added 4 new songs onto that album for everyone.
2: She's so good. She's got a new song coming out Friday. She's re-releasing old records with extra stuff on them. Mm-hmm. She's a machine.
3: She's onto it, that girl.
2: And another machine is Cillian Murphy, but it's not him in the limelight. It's his son, Aaron Murphy, who has starred for the first time in a new series called Youth. He's opposite Sharon Horgan in the new HBO Max series. And for all your entertainment news, head to powerfmballarat.com.au.
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0: Heading for a top of 22 in Ballarat today. These partly cloudy conditions set to continue. A shower or two and a top of 23 for tomorrow. 13 and showers expected for grand final day on Saturday. And cloudy conditions and a top of 14 for Sunday. 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
1: 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She did bring her sold out tour to Australia in October of 2024. She doesn't have any dates on the cards for us anytime soon, which is a little bit disappointing because she's in the midst of a bit of a world tour at the moment. No Australian dates though. Little bit of a shame. We've got Naked Eyes, Post Malone and Ella Langley all coming up very soon on your Workday Hits. Of course, they are all thanks to Ballarat and District Trotting Club. Make it a family day at the Flying Horse Entertainment Venue. Great food and a playroom the kids will love.
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Wrapping up your workday hits for a Thursday on 103.1 Power FM. I'm going to get out of here now. Up next, you've got Josh. He has some great tunes on the way. This one from Lil Nas X.

0: he's also got this one coming up from Noah Kahan. I'm going to get out of here and enjoy my long weekend. Hope you do so too. I hope your footy team wins. If it's not in it, I hope you win, and I hope you have a great barbecue. Catch you on Monday. See ya.
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10: G'day, it's Tom Parry with your local news first. Two people have been charged after reportedly ramming a cop car. Police allege a Jeep Cherokee reversed into a police vehicle in Alfreton early yesterday morning, with the same Jeep intercepted by officers in Golden Point later that same day, resulting in the arrest of the male driver and his female passenger, both aged 33. The opening of the Beaufort Pool may be delayed this swim season as it receives critical upgrades. The works are set to include floor and structural crack repairs, a new pool liner and repairs to perimeter tiling after an assessment found the facility was in very poor structural condition. And there's now just two sleeps left until the AFL Grand Final, with a band of Ballarat footy products hoping to make history. That includes the Brisbane Lions trio of Kyle Oman, Hugh McCluggage and Jared Berry, all of whom got their start with the Rebels, as did Fremantle's Oscar McDonald. That's the latest in your local news.
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11: Hello, I'm Monique Crichton. Well, despite the modest rise in unemployment, the Reserve Bank is still likely to increase interest rates next week. The latest figures show the rate is sitting at 4.6%, the highest since November 2021. But experts say it would need to go up to 5% to have any effect on inflation. The number of full-time jobs dropped by 6,000, which was offset by 46,000 part-time jobs. The acting PM says an AI agent that accessed a government website engaged in misaligned behaviour. Medicare Statistics reporting portal was accessed back in June by an open AI agent, with the federal government notified by email 3 months later. Fortunately, no personal information has been compromised, but Richard Miles says a task force has been set up to investigate further.
12: No individual's medical data was accessed here. The system itself has not been in any way compromised. So the impact of this event is minor, but it is a very serious incident.
11: Italy's Colosseum has been closed after a worker fell to his death. The 22-year-old was reportedly helping to install new lighting when he plummeted 10 metres. The tragedy is under investigation. And Taylor Lautner of Twilight fame and his wife Tay have officially welcomed their first child. The couple, famously known as Boy Tay and Girl Tay, have introduced baby Lennon Taylor, born September 16. Little Lenny, scoring Taylor as her middle name, making it a family affair.
1: D2E Gym, from Talacombe to Wanderee, you're never too far from a D2E.
11: In sport, the Lions have held a closed training session in Melbourne, with star Lachie Neale spotted running drills as he awaits an appeals board hearing later today. Brisbane making a last-ditch attempt to overturn his suspension in the hope of having him play in Saturday's grand final with the Dockers. In the NRL, the Roosters are heading to Brisbane for tomorrow night's sold-out clash with the Dolphins. The home side has held a captain's run ahead of the sudden-death encounter. Penrith and Newcastle face off in the other game on Sunday. That's the latest in news and sport.
1: Ballarat Airport Shuttle Bus, departing Ballarat up to 11 times a day, 7 days a week. They'll transport you to and from Melbourne Airport. 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
13: Partly cloudy with a slight chance of a shower for the rest of today. Tomorrow, it's looking partly cloudy, a medium chance of showers. Chance of a thunderstorm in the late afternoon as well, with a top of 23 degrees. Then on Saturday, it's looking cloudy with a very high chance of showers, cooling down with a top of 15.
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Maroon 5, Wake Up Call on Power FM. Chels with you for this home run, your last afternoon before a three-day long weekend. How good is that? Grand final in 2 days' time. We have all of tomorrow to prepare and, of course, enjoy a bit of that parade. In the meantime, though, before the parade, Bass Persuade. The latest from Miley. Yes, it is Miley Cyrus, if you're wondering, but she's changed her name. She's taken the Cyrus part off. A little bit of a creative rebrand. You love to hear that, and I love to hear that whole track. We're going to do that together inside 10 on Power. 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

0: Mellencamp, Small Town on Power FM. Chelsea hanging out with you for this home run. And it's, of course, a big weekend in this not-so-small town. Not just the grand final, but PopCon is also on. And this morning, Remy joined Alex and Crystal on the Brekkie Show to tell us a bit more about it.
1: We're going from 11 till 4. Help us divide it up. So half it's at Civic Hall, half it's the library. What's going to be where?
2: All right. Civic Hall's where you're going to find your stall holders and, like, your collectibles, those little fun things, and of course you're going to find the info table there. You're also going to have a little impasse in between in the garden area where we actually have some like live action role playing going on.
0: Wow.
2: Sword fighting.
0: Cool.
2: And lightsabers.
1: Oh wow.
0: Oh Alex, that's right
1: yes.
0: up your alley. He loves yeah. Star Wars. That's cool. So that's all happening down there and it's free as you said.
2: Mm-hmm.
0: Now there's also something happening at the library as well. What's happening at the library?
2: Yes, so we have our sort of coined Authors Alley, where we have a bunch of upcoming authors selling their
0: cool.
2: books and talking about them. We also have Just Dance in there, which if you want to get a move on during the day and you don't really feel like sword fighting is really a fit for you, you can just go up there and bust out move.
1: Yeah, if you want to move your body, not move a sword, that's the way to
0: good
1: go.
0: Idea.
2: Exactly.
0: A very good idea. If that's the event for someone like you, Sunday, 11 till 4, and of course you can always catch more of Alex and Crystal Monday from 6. Speaking of Someone Like You, it's a hit song from 2011 by Adele, and she sings it in the next 10 on Power.
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5: Partly cloudy for the rest of today with a slight chance of a shower. Tomorrow it's looking partly cloudy, medium chance of showers and the chance of a thunderstorm later in the day as well. That's with a top of 23 degrees. Then for your Saturday, cooling down, cloudy, a very high chance of showers and a top of 15. That's your Powercast thanks to McDonald's. 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

0: Josh for Was, Like a Prayer on Power FM. It's Chelsea with you for this home run with some Alex Warren on the way. Someone who's just been touring Australia and someone who's just announced they're about to tour is Calvin Harris. Bit of a 2011 throwback there. You cannot convince me that that song is 15 years old. Apparently it is, so get ready to feel a heap of nostalgia inside 15 right here on Power FM.
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2: Good afternoon. Checking your run home from Melbourne and a crash causing delays on the Ring Road Greensboro bound just before Boundary Road. It's heavy back onto the Westgate Freeway past Millers Road. Once you do get past that, a clear run onto the Deer Park Bypass through to the Western Freeway. Looking good all the way back to Ballarat. 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

0: Ballarat, Hit Music Station, Power FM. Chels with you here, and coming up after three, the guy who's been backflipping his way across the world and into your ears. I'm sorry I'm here for someone else. No, he's not here for you, apparently. It's good to see you. Well, that's always a nice compliment. Benson Boone, after your news, sport and weather, right here on Power FM.
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11: Good afternoon, a great start. On the roads, there's no delays or breakdowns around town. As we run out of Melbourne, you're looking good on the Westgate Freeway. Otherwise, the Ring Road is slowing through to the Deer Park Bypass, which is busy to Hopkins Road on the Western Freeway. 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That's the latest traffic on Power FM.
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12: Hi there, I'm Brett Mack with your local news first.
9: Stockland, Wenderee and its surrounding car parks are subject to additional police powers today as part of a weapons crackdown. The shopping centre is a designated area until 9 p.m, allowing police and PSOs to search people and vehicles for weapons without a warrant. Officers will also be able to seize suspected weapons and, in certain circumstances, direct people to leave the area. Anyone who obstructs a search or fails to comply with a lawful direction could be charged. Women in Ballarat will have greater access to abortion care with new ultrasound equipment being rolled out across Victoria's sexual and reproductive health hubs. Ballarat Community Health operates one of the state's 12 regional hubs with services in Lucas, Sebastopol and Wenderee. The state government is investing $480,000 in portable ultrasound equipment and clinician training, allowing early pregnancies to be confirmed locally and reducing delays in accessing medical abortions. New commemorative signage has been installed at the Firefighters Memorial in the Linton State Forest. The site honours five fire brigade members who tragically lost their lives when their tanker was overrun by fire during the 1998 bushfires. CFA CEO Greg Leach said the memorial is a place for visitors to reflect on an event that continues to shape the CFA while helping future generations understand the significance of the sites. And the ballot is now open for next year's Golden Plains Music Festival at the Meredith Supernatural Amphitheatre. Golden Plains 19 will run across the Labor Day long weekend from March 6 to 8. Festival organisers say subscribers can enter the ticket ballot until 10:19 p.m. on October 12, with the lineup to be announced when the ballot is drawn. The festival will return with its traditional single-stage format, BYO policy and free-range camping. That's the latest in your local news.
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2: Hello, I'm Monique Crichton. There were 39,000 jobs created in August, but more people were looking for work. So that's triggered a small uptick in the national unemployment rate. It's risen 0.1% to 4.6%. The federal opposition believes the Prime Minister is asleep at the wheel when it comes to AI hacks. It's been revealed an OpenAI agent hacked into Medicare statistics reporting portal back in June. Liberal leader Angus Taylor says the federal government needs to do more to anticipate these types of breaches and be transparent about them.
12: The Prime Minister gave a keynote speech back in July on AI. He made a big song and dance about it. He did not even mention cyber defence.
2: A fresh security deal with Ukraine will see Australia provide another $60 million worth of military equipment and aid for Kyiv in its ongoing war with Russia. It takes our contribution to Ukraine since the start of the conflict in 2022 to $1.9 billion. Millions of euros have been found hidden in the walls of an Italian home. The 3.2 million in cash has been linked to organised crime in Naples. 34 people have been arrested, with the suspects now facing charges of mafia-type association. And Kylie Minogue is putting the finishing touches to her AFL Grand Final show on Saturday. At a media event in Melbourne, the pop star admitted it's lucky her team isn't playing or she might not be able to cope.
13: I'm hoping I don't get to overcome, like,
14: with emotion. Do you think
13: emotion? You could get emotional?
1: I might, yeah. D2E Gym. From Talacombe to Wenderee, you're never too far from a D2E.
2: In sport, the Roosters have made their way to Brisbane ahead of tomorrow night's sold-out clash against the Dolphins. Sydney's Sam Walker will be back for the game, and Finns coach Christian Wolfe admits he changes the team.
15: A bit of the unknown about how he plays and what he's going to do, and certainly a guy that we're going to have to be focused on and do a really good job on.
2: And the Dockers are about to face the cameras in Melbourne after arriving in the Victorian capital for Saturday's grand final against the Lions. That's the latest in news and sport.
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0: Partly cloudy with a slight chance of a shower for the rest of today. Tomorrow, it's looking partly cloudy, a medium chance of showers. Chance of a thunderstorm in the late afternoon as well, with a top of 23 degrees. Then on Saturday, it's looking cloudy with a very high chance of showers, cooling down with a top of 15.
1: 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Yeah.

0: I'm here for someone else. Benson Boone on Power FM. Chels with you, and we're looking for some juniors to join our team, some junior news readers. 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A song that kind of sounds like a holiday. Oh, stunning. From Katrina and the Waves, taking us back to 1985, would you believe? 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

0: You're on Power FM with Chels. Bruno Mars on my soul there. And what do we reckon Bruno's coffee order would be? But like, it would be something really fancy, like a double shot piccolo macchiato. Look, I'm not really sure, but we do know what your taste in coffee is because we've been asking you all about it on the socials and have even teamed up with Karen Farm to make our own blend. Luke called Alex and Crystal this morning with a bit of an idea.
1: Hey, how are we going to get it out there, guys? Do you have any thoughts? Any chance you want to come down next week to the factory and we can serve it to people?
2: Oh,
3: that's a good idea. Yeah, get the people to come to the place where it's actually been made and give out bags. Is that what you mean?
1: Yeah, we can do bags. We can do some free coffees as well.
3: Free coffees, look out. Okay, so Karen Farm Coffee, you're going to sling free coffees next week, the special brewed Brewerica.
1: Yep. Sounds good to me.
0: Oh, Brewerica, indeed. Make sure you're tuning in Monday from 6 a.m. so you catch all of the coffee updates. 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
5: Harvey Weinstein has been back in court for crimes committed in the 2000s. The 74-year-old appeared in a wheelchair. Prosecutors were hoping to get him 20 years behind bars. His lawyers were trying to argue for 9 years. He has been given 15 years in jail. Found guilty.
3: Nah, give him life. Bugger him. He can stay there. In other sad news, Dolly Parton's family is at war. I did mention yesterday that her head of security, who is her nephew, who came out with the message about her passing away, he had said that they're now suing and they're all fighting over her estate. Well, now Dolly Parton's manager has filed a restraining order against that nephew as well. So there's a whole bunch of family drama going on.
5: Oh, my God.
3: Yeah, it's not good. She'd be so upset about it all.
5: Right. And remember, for all your entertainment news, head to powerfmballarat.com.au.
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0: Partly cloudy for the rest of today with a slight chance of a shower. Tomorrow it's looking partly cloudy, medium chance of showers and the chance of a thunderstorm later in the day as well. That's with a top of 23 degrees. Then for your Saturday, cooling down, cloudy, a very high chance of showers and a top of 15. That's your Powercast thanks to McDonald's. 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

0: and a little more on Power FM. Chel's hanging out with you here, and this morning I was driving and got stuck behind a car, right? Because they decided they were going to park in the main street. Bit of a reverse parallel park situation. Thought, all right, do the right thing. Give them a bit of distance. They took three different attempts at trying to park, and there was only one song playing in my brain. It's all right, buddy. Yeah, it's fine. I've got all day. What I assume that they think I said to them, because they took their sweet time. Tell you what, that is a banger though. Let's listen to it together inside 10 on Power FM.
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0: 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And I'm self aware that you're keen to get back into the tunes. 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
0: Barry James Smash Repairs, Ballarat's only gold-class smash repairer. Just say, I want Barry. 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
11: Still a great run on the roads at Savo. There's no delays or breakdowns. As for your run out of Melbourne, it's a slow one coming out of the city on the Westgate Freeway up until the Ring Road, which is banked up as well to the Deer Park Bypass, which has a patchy run through to Hopkins Road on the Western Freeway. 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
12: Hi there, I'm Brett Mack with your local news first. New VicPol data shows that overall crime has fallen slightly in Victoria over the past year, but remains considerably higher than 3 years ago. The three biggest crime categories were breaches of order, theft from motor vehicles, and assault-related offences. Road fatalities are down 14% to date, while robbery and burglary decreased by around a quarter. In Ballarat, total criminal occurrences have increased by 11% in the last 12 months, but recorded family violence incidents are down by 8%. Eureka MP and Agriculture Minister Michaela Settle says poultry producers will be given more time to prepare for new animal welfare regulations as the industry focuses on the threat of the H5 bird flu. New regulations will now come into effect mid-next year, introducing nationally agreed poultry welfare standards across Victoria. The changes will include the phase-out of conventional cages by 2036, while still allowing farmers to choose systems that suit their needs. The Minister says the extension will allow farmers, industry and government to focus on preventing H5 bird flu from entering the poultry sector. The latest Ballarat City Council meeting highlighted the success of the region's event sector. Talia Martin reports.
13: The implementation report shows that events remain a major driver of tourism, local business activity and community pride. In the last year, over 40 events were delivered or funded by council, drawing in over 300,000 attendees. More than $32 million were contributed to the local economy with the Begonia Festival, International Photo Biennale and New Year's Eve fireworks leading the way.
12: Updating sport, and Ballarat's Joe Fawcett has secured the Junior Dark Horse Championship following a strong weekend at Sydney Motorsport Park. The Mustang driver claimed a podium finish in race one before finishing fourth in race two despite a gearbox issue. Fawcett now sits second in the overall Mustang Cup Championship, 44 points behind the leader, with 120 points still up for grabs. The title fight will go down to the final round at Sandown Raceway on October 30. That's the latest in your local news.
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14: Hello, I'm Monique Crichton. Questions are being asked about why it took so long for the government to find out about the OpenAI breach. The autonomous software system accessed Medicare back in June in what's believed to be the world's first case of an agent breaching a government website. The US company says it found out about it in August and emailed Services Australia in September. Labor Senator Katie Gallagher says the email was checked a day later.
15: It took a couple of days to verify that what they'd been alerted to in the email was legitimate, and it was at that point that they engaged ASD.
14: The announcement of a reward in the case of missing South Australian child Gus Lamont has triggered a welcome response. Major crime detectives say they've had 34 calls and two emails to Crime Stoppers since yesterday, and there'd been 9 other contacts made in the weeks prior. Australia's best tasting water has been crowned, with the central Queensland town of Clermont taking out the title. According to Ixom, Queensland's Isaac region has the best tasting tap water, followed by Tassie's Rock Creek. More of us are skipping the cafe as the cost of living bites, with 3 in 4 making more coffees at home. According to Canstar, more than half of us reckon investing in a coffee machine will pay for itself within 6 months. And Tame Impala and Genesis Owusu lead the pack when it comes to this year's ARIA Award nominations, with 8 each. Kylie Minogue, Troy Sivan and Keith Urban are also up for gongs.
0: D2E Gym. From Talacombe to Wenderee, you're never too far from a D2E.
14: In sport, Brisbane's Lachie Neal is making his final bid to play in Saturday's grand final against the Dockers. The AFL Appeals Board hearing his case as he tries to overturn a one-game ban. The Redcliffe Leagues Club is decked out in flags and balloons in celebration of the Dolphins' first ever prelim final in Brisbane tomorrow night. Their opponents, the Roosters, flying in today after some hiccups thanks to strikes at Sydney Airport. And in the NBL tonight, Melbourne United face South East Melbourne while the Wildcats host the 36ers. That's the latest in news and sport.
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16: Partly cloudy with a slight chance of a shower for the rest of today. Tomorrow it's looking partly cloudy, a medium chance of showers, chance of a thunderstorm in the late afternoon as well, with a top of 23 degrees. Then on Saturday it's looking cloudy with a very high chance of showers, cooling down with a top of 15.
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0: Roxette's Joyride. On this Joyride, that is the home run on Power FM. It is Chelsea with you here. Somber on the way. This track that's number 17 on the ARIA charts at the moment, a true hit. And if you love those, well, we're giving you a blitz of hits from 6 a.m. Saturday, all thanks to Sinclair Meats AFL Footy Pack. Big on flavour, built for game day, and only 99 bucks. I don't know what could be better.
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0: Medusa, piece of your heart on Power FM. Chelsea with you. And I tell you what, my heart nearly dropped for a second this morning when I listened to Nikki play Beat the Ball for the last time.
1: Nikki, you ready to play Beat the Ball? You know how this works. You've got to yell stop before it deflates, okay?
2: Okay.
1: All right, here we go.
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1: Deflated, but you did sort of say stop right as it was deflating. 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
1: Now listen, you were the last person to play this game. 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
1: 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You got $110. Good on you.
0: Congratulations, Nikki. 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
0: Partly cloudy for the rest of today with a slight chance of a shower. Tomorrow it's looking partly cloudy, medium chance of showers and the chance of a thunderstorm later in the day as well. That's with a top of 23 degrees. Then for your Saturday, cooling down, cloudy, a very high chance of showers and a top of 15. That's your Powercast thanks to McDonald's. 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

0: Kershaw, wouldn't it be good on Power FM? Chelsea with you for this home run. Wouldn't it be good if one of my teams was actually in the AFL Grand Final? That's okay. It's just I'm, you know, not sure how I'm feeling about having to put on another team's jumper. I don't want to be doing that. I just want to go for my own team, you know what I mean? But I feel like that's not what myself and my mates are doing this weekend. We actually have to wear a colour. We have to pick Frio or Lions. I think I'm going Lions, but look, if everyone else turns up as Frio, I think that's what they'll be singing to me. But you know what? I'm going to back the Lions for now and see how we go. By the way, both of those tunes coming up inside 15 on Power.
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0: Ballarat's hit music station, Power FM. 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And you can find them at 44 Gregory Street West in Wenderee. Hey, stick around. Think of the keep calm and carry on signs, right? From about 2012. Well, what song were you listening to whilst shopping for those? Hey, I just met you. Maybe a bit of Carly Rae Jepsen. Maybe we'll just have to listen to that together and reminisce after your 5 p.m. news, sport and weather on Power FM.
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2: So, laid down, have a nap. It's probably zonked out for about half an hour. And then halfway through my nap, I'm like, no, something definitely doesn't smell right in the kitchen. I get up. Stupid me had left the fried rice on the stove. Stove's still on.
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2: Gas stove. Oh. 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
1: 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Freeway traffic.
10: Having a look around town, it's looking good on the roads. There's no delays or breakdowns. As for your run out of Melbourne, it's a slow one on the Westgate Freeway coming out of the city. The Ring Road's also banked up through to the Deer Park Bypass, which has a slow run to Hopkins Road on the Western Freeway. 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That's the latest traffic on Power FM.
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11: Hi there, I'm Brett Mack with your local news first. Stockland Wenderee and its surrounding car parks are subject to additional police powers today as part of a weapons crackdown. The shopping centre is a designated area until 9 p.m, allowing police and PSOs to search people and vehicles for weapons without a warrant. Officers will also be able to seize suspected weapons and, in certain circumstances, direct people to leave the area. Anyone who obstructs a search or fails to comply with a lawful direction could be charged. Women in Ballarat will have greater access to abortion care with new ultrasound equipment being rolled out across Victoria's sexual and reproductive health hubs. Ballarat Community Health operates one of the state's 12 regional hubs with services in Lucas, Sebastopol and Wenderee. The state government is investing $480,000 in portable ultrasound equipment and clinician training, allowing early pregnancies to be confirmed locally and reducing delays in accessing medical abortions. New commemorative signage has been installed at the Firefighters Memorial in the Linton State Forest. The site honours five fire brigade members who tragically lost their lives when their tanker was overrun by fire during the 1998 bushfires. CFA CEO Greg Leach said the memorial is a place for visitors to reflect on an event that continues to shape the CFA while helping future generations understand the significance of the sites. And the ballot is now open for next year's Golden Plains Music Festival at the Meredith Supernatural Amphitheatre. Golden Plains 19 will run across the Labor Day long weekend from March 6 to 8. Festival organisers say subscribers can enter the ticket ballot until 10:19 p.m. on October 12, with the lineup to be announced when the ballot is drawn. The festival will return with its traditional single-stage format, BYO policy and free-range camping. That's the latest in your local news.
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12: Hello, I'm Monique Crichton. Canberra's keen to reinforce that no personal information was compromised as an OpenAI agent hacked into a Medicare portal back in June. But the fact it's taken until now to be notified and the way it was done has angered Minister for Government Services, Katie Gallagher.
13: It's not acceptable to go to essentially a public email address and send us an email through that. When we had an incident like this occur, we believed it should have been escalated a lot higher and a lot earlier, and we've made that point to OpenAI, and I think it's one they've accepted.
12: That's thanks to the ABC. There's been a serious bus crash in Victoria's Yarra Ranges. Word is more than a dozen people have been injured after the bus smashed through a guardrail on the Melba Highway after colliding with at least one other vehicle. There's a major emergency response underway. Nine entertainment stocks are down more than 6% today. It follows the shock departure of the head of streaming and broadcasting, Amanda Lang. Word is she's been made redundant after 18 months in the gig. And one of TV's biggest musical hits could be making a comeback. Glee co-creator Ryan Murphy has revealed he's just finished a script for a potential revival and says around 10 original cast members are already on board with the idea. The stars haven't seen the script yet, but Murphy admits he's hopeful the Whores of McKinley High could soon be singing once again.
1: D2E Gym. From Delacombe to Wenderee, you're never too far from a D2E.
12: In sport, we're gearing up for Australia's first one-day cricket match against South Africa. Pat Cummins will sit out the Durban clash along with Cam Green. The Aussies are coming off a big series win over Zimbabwe. And a hearing is underway in Melbourne to determine if Lachie Neal's one-match ban is overturned, allowing him to play in the AFL Grand Final against the Dockers. The MRO and Tribunal already finding the Lion punched Hawthorn's Jack Ginnivan. But the Appeals Board is now considering the case. That's the latest in news and sport.
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14: Partly cloudy with a slight chance of a shower for the rest of today. Tomorrow, it's looking partly cloudy, a medium chance of showers. Chance of a thunderstorm in the late afternoon as well with a top of 23 degrees. Then on Saturday, it's looking cloudy with a very high chance of showers. Cooling down with a top of 15.
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0: Alex Morrow and Emerald Eyes on Power FM. Chels with you here. And if you're looking for a bit of you time, a little mum or dad break, well, maybe you can get that by listening to a podcast, specifically the Happy Families podcast. It gives you some tips on how to have more happy and resilient kids by listening to the tips, real life experiences of Dr. Justin Coulson and his life. 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

0: The Biebs with Hold on Power FM. Chels with you here. And this morning on the Brekkie Show, Alex and Crystal had a family pass to give away to the Block Theatre's Joseph and the Technicolor Dream Code. All you had to do was guess the loose lyrics.
1: What are our loose lyrics that people have to guess today, Crystal?
2: All right, today they are, "We were full of beans, but we were dying like flies. And those big black birds, they were circling in the sky."
1: Janine, are you full of beans? Do you think you know what this loose lyric is?
3: Janine. It's Holy Grail by Hunters and Collectors.
2: Yes, you're onto it, Janine. We thought it's only fitting we put on a bit of Holy Grail.
1: Yes. Grand final on the way.
3: All appropriate grand final coming up, and what a great band. Oh my God, does that mean I've got tickets?
1: It does mean you've got tickets.
2: Won the family pass, Janine. They're all yours.
0: Well done, Janine. That reaction was absolute gold. Hey, speaking of the grand final, G Flip is going to be kicking it off before Kylie. They're on the way. And also, don't forget to give us all the reviews on Monday after the GF from 6 till 9. Alex and Crystal will be back with Power FM Brekkie.
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9: Partly cloudy for the rest of today with a slight chance of a shower. Tomorrow it's looking partly cloudy, medium chance of showers and the chance of a thunderstorm later in the day as well. That's with a top of 23 degrees. Then for your Saturday, cooling down, cloudy, a very high chance of showers and a top of 15. That's your Powercast thanks to McDonald's. 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

0: 2000 here on Power FM. It's a beautiful day. Kelsey with you here. And the day's getting even better because on the way, new music from Post Malone. When the rain washes you clean, oh no. Well, it's new music and old music. It's kind of a remake. It's called Hollywood Dreams and Calm Down. You will know how it sounds shortly. New Post Malone, what an absolute rush. Bit of Troye Sivan to up the cadence in your afternoon. We are so close. Public holiday tomorrow, people. Keep it locked on Power FM.
1: 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Ballarat's only gold class smash repairer. 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
2: Good afternoon. It's a great run on the roads around town for your Thursday. There's no delays or crashes. Your run out of Melbourne is a slow one. The Westgate Freeway is banked up off the Westgate Bridge through to Williamstown Road. The Ring Road is patchy through to the Deer Park Bypass, which is slowing to Hopkins Road on the Western Freeway. After that, it's a great run. 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
10: Hey, it's Sally Pearson. A top eight showdown to kick off round eight of the AFLW. The Cats hosting the Hawks in Geelong tonight. The NRLW Players' Dream Team for 2026 has been unveiled, with the league's top 14 players. Roosters halfback Taron Aiken has become the first NRLW player to feature in the Dream Team five times. And Talia Gibson's in action in the round of 16 at the Singapore Open. She's taking on Slovakia's Victoria Morvaiova, while Kim Birrell and Taylor Preston are on court at the Korean Open.
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0: is your home run on Power FM, all thanks to APCO. 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Do that and you're in with a chance to win. How good. Make sure you pop in there on your way home and stick around. Nobody knows you're out of control. The Cat's Eye. Their latest track, Animal, is on the way, coming up after your 6 p.m. news, sport and weather. Will and Woody as well. Have a great weekend. I'll chat to you Monday from 2. See you later.
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11: Hi there, I'm Brett Mack with your local news first. New VicPol data shows that overall crime has fallen slightly in Victoria over the past year, but remains considerably higher than 3 years ago. The three biggest crime categories were breaches of order, theft from motor vehicles, and assault-related offences. Road fatalities are down 14% to date, while robbery and burglary decreased by around a quarter. In Ballarat, total criminal occurrences have increased by 11% in the last 12 months, but recorded family violence incidents are down by 8%. Eureka MP and Agriculture Minister Michaela Settle says poultry producers will be given more time to prepare for new animal welfare regulations as the industry focuses on the threat of the H5 bird flu. New regulations will now come into effect mid-next year, introducing nationally agreed poultry welfare standards across Victoria. The changes will include the phase-out of conventional cages by 2036, while still allowing farmers to choose systems that suit their needs. The Minister says the extension will allow farmers, industry and government to focus on preventing H5 bird flu from entering the poultry sector. The latest Ballarat City Council meeting highlighted the success of the region's event sector. Talia Martin reports.
12: The implementation report shows that events remain a major driver of tourism, local business activity and community pride. In the last year, over 40 events were delivered or funded by council, drawing in over 300,000 attendees. More than $32 million were contributed to the local economy with the Begonia Festival, International Photo Biennale, and New Year's Eve fireworks leading the way.
11: Updating sport, and Ballarat's Joe Fawcett has secured the Junior Dark Horse Championship following a strong weekend at Sydney Motorsport Park. The Mustang driver claimed a podium finish in race one before finishing fourth in race two despite a gearbox issue. Fawcett now sits second in the overall Mustang Cup Championship, 44 points behind the leader with 120 points still up for grabs. The title fight will go down to the final round at Sandown Raceway on October 30. That's the latest in your local news.
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13: Hello, I'm Monique Crichton. There's been an unexpected rise in the nation's unemployment rate in August. There were more jobs around, but also more people looking for work, driving the rate up slightly to 4.6%. That's the highest level in 5 years. A rogue AI agent accessing a Medicare website has sparked a task force to investigate the breach. Minister for Government Services Katie Gallagher telling the ABC they know what comes next.
14: Learn from it and make sure we're doing what we can to protect all of our systems and people's important information.
13: Three teenagers have been rushed to hospital after a serious crash involving a school bus in Victoria's Yarra Ranges. Ambulance Victoria's confirmed it's assessed 21 patients on the Melba Highway at Glenburn. At least one of the teens and a 50-year-old man have suffered serious injuries. A large air tanker has been deployed to the central Queensland town of Lowmead as authorities battle an emergency level bushfire. The blaze has already burned through more than 200 hectares. And Kylie Minogue says she'll try not to get emotional when she performs at the AFL Grand Final on Saturday. The pop star admitting she'll be trying to hold it together.
15: They're getting a show, they're getting a Melbourne girl performing in a hometown, which is wild to me. And there's some little parts of the surprises in the show which I can't share with you.
13: We can't wait to see it.
10: D2E Gym. From Dalacombe to Wendouree, you're never too far from a D2E.
13: In sport, the Lions are pushing the case for why the AFL should overturn a striking ban handed to Lachie Neal, with the star set to miss Saturday's decider against the Dockers. A hearing is underway, the club so far arguing missing a grand final should have weighed higher in the tribunal's initial decision. And Penrith supporters have been urged to help silence the pride of the Hunter on Sunday in the prelim against Newcastle. The club keen to get Sydney's Accor Stadium roaring with Panthers fans, amid reports the Knights supporters have been dominating ticket sales. That's the latest in news and sport.
10: Ballarat Airport Shuttle Bus, departing Ballarat up to 11 times a day, 7 days a week. They'll transport you to and from Melbourne Airport. Power FM weather.
16: Partly cloudy with a slight chance of a shower for the rest of today. Tomorrow, it's looking partly cloudy, a medium chance of showers. Chance of a thunderstorm in the late afternoon as well, with a top of 23 degrees. Then on Saturday, it's looking cloudy with a very high chance of showers, cooling down with a top of 15.

0: Will and Woody here, guys. We're on a break right now. A well-earned break after we lost our jobs. But we're on a break.
1: We're about to have a huge break.
0: We're about to have a very big break.
1: This is a little break. We're about to have a huge break.
0: We'll be back from the little break. We will be back from the little break. But before we come back from the little break, we thought it was a great idea, a great opportunity, Woods, to reminisce on some great stuff.
1: Bloody Earth, let's get into a song. Up next, great stuff from Will and Woody.
0: Brought to you by McDonald's.

0: Willem, what if, how long did you get someone's name wrong?
1: I do it all the time. I hate it. I don't know what to do. I'm out of solutions. So I just keep shooting. Mim always says to me, stop being so confident with names. Because my problem is that I get a name and then something happens in my head and I've got the wrong name and then I really confidently go for it and I overuse it.
0: I don't understand that. Like if I don't know, I am now in getting older to a point where I'm realizing that it's better just not say mate. Legend, whatever that is. I'm better to go for that than to shoot for the name.
1: Yeah,
0: it's not in my blood though. My dad, even if he doesn't know someone's name, will shoot.
1: He's a shooter.
0: Yeah. He's a shooter.
1: Yeah.
0: He called my little brother's friend Darcy Pierce the other day.
1: Low percentage play.
0: Low percentage play. He's never known a Pierce. But it just came to him.
1: Danielle, we're talking about how long you got someone's name wrong. This happened to you. What happened?
2: Yes, hi guys. How's your afternoon going?
1: Outstanding, Danielle.
0: So
1: love
0: well.
1: Your energy.
0: Love it.
2: Thank you very much. I've just finished a 12-hour shift, so I'm going good.
0: Good on you, mate.
1: Beautiful, mate.
0: Good on you, mate.
2: Yes. So I was calling my boss's name wrong for 3 weeks.
1: Bloody hell, that's a long time. So what's his actual... What were you calling him, Danielle?
2: I was calling him Simon.
1: Simon? Okay, great. And he didn't say anything for 3 weeks?
2: No, not at all.
1: This is your superior. And what's his actual name, Danielle?
2: Shannon.
1: Yeah. Oh, wow. I mean, S, you nailed the S.
0: Good on you, Danielle.
1: You know the power play from Danielle? Not that she deliberately did it, but I reckon
0: getting
1: the boss's name wrong is a bit like, you don't control me.
0: Why would he let that run, though? Like, if I was in the boss's shoes, I'd correct her pretty quickly. It's a power play from the boss, because then in 3 weeks he gets to know, you've been saying my name wrong for 3 weeks.
1: True. Yeah. He's always got it on it.
0: Yeah.
1: Aiden, how long did you get someone's name wrong for?
3: Over 2 years.
1: Whoa.
3: Yes.
1: Okay. Give us the details.
3: So they were my housemate.
1: What?
3: Whilst I was living on a uni campus, I was studying at Griffith.
1: Yeah.
3: They were Japanese. When we first met on the day I moved in, she introduced herself and I forgot her name.
1: Okay, yeah.
3: But I was way too awkward to say, hey, what was your name again?
1: Oh, I could like that too. Okay, yeah. So what did
3: and
1: you... Yeah, go on.
3: Eventually, this kept going on for an extended period of time. She'd always come up to me like, oh, hey, Aiden, how are you going? I'm like... Hey, mate.
1: Oh, you were mating her. Surely you could just like look at one of her tags or something on her clothing.
3: No,
1: or
3: because
1: like
3: she
1: a bag
3: didn't have
1: tag.
3: One up. And she didn't have one up until the day she moved out 2 years later. And I got away with it for 2 years not actually knowing her name. Her name was actually Tahiba.
1: There you bloody go. Can I just say, Aiden, I don't think you were getting away with it. Like you lived with someone for 2 years and you never said her name. She knew.
0: Yeah. She knew.
3: But she never brought it up.
0: She was too awkward sometimes.
3: It's awkward.
0: I haven't on very good mail that junior producer Annalise called our CEO, Steve-O, Ben.
4: Yeah, in a meeting. We had a meeting with the CEO and the CTO or something like that. And
1: CTO?
4: Chief Technology or no, iHeart or something like that. Anyway, I can't remember exactly, but we had a meeting and I... had called him the name of the person who runs iHeart. So as we were leaving, I was like, Ben, so good to see you, thinking that was his name. He's like, oh, it's Steve-O.
0: Yeah.
4: And I was like, oh.
0: I actually think I was there for that meeting. I think you're right, it was the CTO, right.
1: I missed that meeting, don't know how. Let's go to Lisa I'm a very busy guy, Lisa.
0: CEO's a big one, Annalise. Surprised you're still here. Gosh, I shouldn't joke about
4: me
0: that.
4: Me too.
1: Your neighbour. This is a story about your neighbour.
5: My father, his next door neighbour, called him Video from the 1970s till about 10 years ago when he passed away.
1: No way. Hang on, Video. He'd regularly say hello to Video.
5: Yeah, he'd call him Video because my dad helped him fix a VCR.
0: And that's all he had. That's all he knew him by.
5: That's all he had, non-English speaking neighbours, they didn't know his real name, so my dad just stuck with Video.
0: Wow.
5: Yeah.
0: It was mildly racist, but anyway, we'll let that go. We'll put that across, let you guys draw straws outside. Good on you, Lisa. Different generation.
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0: It's Will and Woody. Hope you're having a wonderful drive home. Woods, you're a meme. I love it. You're getting shit online. And it's my favourite thing, I think.
1: Thank you. And that comes that means a lot coming from my best mate.
0: Everyone's loving it, though.
1: Everyone's hating me on the line.
0: It's also good for business, though. Like, we're getting a lot of clicks for it. We got the biggest interview in the world, Tom Holland and Zendaya. And you completely ruined it. And it has become a sensation. If you haven't heard the audio, this is the question, the first and only question that Woody gets out in the interview.
2: Tom, I know you look very good in the Spider-Man suit, but I have heard a little rumor that you continue to wear the suit even when it's not required. Even when you go into the shops to get coffee, the suit is on. Is that true?
0: No. It's baseless. It's unfunny. It's accusatorial. Yep. It's a whole bunch of things.
1: Totally.
0: It couldn't have been a worse question. I don't think if we spent an hour in a room coming up with something, which is not like obviously completely inappropriate, could we have come up with something as bad as that?
1: See, that's where you're wrong. I deliberately thought of the worst question I could ask, knowing that that would go viral. And Will, we've got millions of clicks online, yes, my friend. It's the genius behind what looks like a mistake.
0: And I'm loving this. I'm loving this false bravado. Is that it's a shell? It's a defense.
1: Me.
0: Text lines open here because this what you're seeing right now is a guy who's hurt and he's putting on a great show.
1: I love getting trolled. I'm fine with it.
0: But we caught you off mic last night. We had the mic still rolling. This is you talking about the trolls.
2: There's a part of me which is just like all these that are giving me shit online. What's your first question to Tom Holland?
1: It's a good point past me. It's a good point past me.
0: So burnt. So beautifully burnt.
1: Why are these mics always on?
0: Vulnerable.
1: Why are these
0: mics always on? I like it. It's beautiful. You got more? All right, let's hear it one more time.
2: There's a part of me which is just like all these that are giving me shit online. What's your first question to Tom Holland?
0: All right.
1: I stand by that, though. What is your first
0: question? I know you stand by it, and that's why we're opening the phone lines. What would you have asked Tom Holland? Mm. First question, put yourself in the shoes of us. I'm sure we've all seen it. Let's justify Woody. Because I agree, mate. You can't. People in glass houses shouldn't throw stones.
1: Exactly. It's hard what we do, guys. It's bloody hard.
0: What would you have asked Tom Holland? Well, it was asked to him. It was asked to Tom.
1: Yeah, sure.
0: Throw it over to you guys right now. Let's answer him. It's Will and Woody.
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4: 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On 103.1 Power.

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0: Will and Woody, hope you're having a wonderful Thursday. Woody isn't. Not across it.
1: Had a shocking week.
0: You've had a bad week. You've had a bad week. It's not a good week when you become a meme. And I think anyone who has become a meme can attest to that.
1: I don't think I've ever been trolled before. I've heard trolling's bad, but now that I am being trolled,
0: yeah,
1: really is a shocking experience.
0: So we got the biggest interview in the world, Zendaya and Tom Holland. No one else got it. Everyone was like, why have they got it? And turns out with good reason, because this is the only question that you ended up asking before they pulled the pin.
2: Tom, I know you look very good in the Spider-Man suit, but I have heard a little rumor that you continue to wear the suit even when it's not required. Even when you're going to the shops to get coffee, the suit is on. Is that true?
1: No. I have done an explanation as to what I was going for, by the way, which doesn't save it at all. It's still idiotic, but if you want to see that, go to Will and Woody on Instagram or TikTok.
0: Yes. Absolutely.
1: I feel like I had to do some sort of response because we were getting so many questions on, what were you doing?
0: The company said, you need to release a statement because is looking bad.
1: Well, the company trolled me. ARN Media, which is our company, said, oh, God, .. on the post. Like, guys,
0: so
1: part of the stable.
0: The trolling's been going on. It's reached a critical mass. I think you've been doing really well outwardly facing publicly. You put in a great mask. We've had a bit of a laugh with it.
1: Haven't missed a show.
0: Yep. You've done a great job.
1: Keep backing up
0: here. The mics were recording yesterday afternoon after the show. Your emotions got to you. And this is what you said.
1: There's a part of me which is just like, all these that are giving me shit online, what's your first question to Tom Holland? It's a good question, though.
0: It's so real.
1: It's hard what we do, guys.
0: Let's answer that. Very emotional question from my colleague Woody.
1: I'm probably compromised here as to deciding whether your question is better, so I think you have to be the judge.
0: What would you have asked Zendaya and Tom Holland first up, and what would you go for?
3: I would have asked Tom, hey Tom, do you think there should be more music in Spider-Man? Do you think you should learn a song and dance number?
1: A song and dance? He is a professional. He's a dancer, Ange.
0: There you go,
3: Zendaya,
0: I love how Australians say Zendaya. We just broken it up right up, don't we? Zendaya. It's not bad, Ange. Not great.
1: I think it's a good area, though. Getting him talking about his dancing, I think, is strong.
0: So you want to go into a Spider-Man interview and go like, hey, dude, 20 years ago, you played Billy Elliot on stage.
1: He's about to do a new dancing movie, actually, which he's nervous about. He's playing a professional dancer.
0: Sony are asking us to talk to them about Spider-Man.
1: And I love Spider-Man. I can't wait to see
0: it. Brand new day.
1: I'll see it twice tonight.
0: Franklin, are you there?
4: Yes, I'm here.
0: Did you see Woody's question?
4: Yes.
0: What'd you think?
4: Strange question, but it is an odd man.
0: All right,
1: thank you, Franklin. I'm here, by the way.
0: What would you have asked?
4: I want to ask him if he could reenact his famous lip sync battle dance with Zendaya.
0: Oh, yes, this is the umbrella. It's red hot. Yeah, that would have been. Yeah, again, good. I mean,
1: he wouldn't do that. If I had started the interview with, hey, mate, can you do a full dance for us right now? I know you're in a junket right now and you've probably been sitting there for 5 hours, but would you mind doing whole routine?
0: I think context, this is more difficult than people. Like, we had 10 minutes with them and it's like very, very, very heavily guarded 10 minutes.
1: Yeah,
0: and there are a list of things that you can and can't ask, and we are trying to promote the movie, so you can't just pull things out of left field and be like, yo, can I talk to you about this? You can get there, kind of, but
1: making them do a whole dance.
0: Making them do a dance.
1: Probably
0: well, they strange. Would just tell us to get lost.
1: Yeah.
0: So I currently, Woods.
1: Still in the lead.
0: I think you're still in the lead.
1: We might have to get your first
0: largely
1: question.
0: Largely because I think that, I think that your question is related to the movie, and currently no one is related to the movie.
1: Yeah, only just.
0: Spider-Man, brand new day. I think we've got some texts that are coming in as well. I just have to reset my text line.
1: I'll go to Natalie. You look at the text.
0: Talk amongst yourselves.
1: Natalie, what would you have asked Tom Holland? What would your first question be?
3: Oh, my God, because I work with young children who quite often wear onesies, unlike my first thought is I what happens if he has to go to the toilet in a hurry? Like, is this
0: in the Spider-Man suit?
3: Actually, like a peekaboo hole or like
0: yeah,
3: I
0: peek-a-boo
3: don't know.
0: Hole.
1: That's actually a
0: have you got
1: great
0: a peekaboo
1: question.
0: Hole on the Spider-Man suit? We actually did talk to him a lot about the suit, Nat. That's yeah. That's our whole chat was
1: hot
0: about
1: suit
0: the suit
1: cause
0: in the end
1: because they can't put the suit in a washing machine, Natalie. They've got, yeah, they've got to drench it with alcohol.
0: Yeah, he just so you know, I think he wears was it five suits for the whole
1: he
0: the duration?
1: He said he went through 16 suits for the filming of the movie, Natalie. Yeah. And I can only imagine he goes
3: I
1: through 16 because he's doing...
3: Well, he must have wet himself a lot then.
0: He must have.
1: I'm willing
0: well,
1: to spread
0: he probably
1: that.
0: Would, just like a wetsuit.
1: The next rumour I announce in front of him is, I've heard that you
0: no
1: kiss
0: more
1: yourself
0: rumors.
1: In
0: no
1: the
0: rumors.
1: Suit.
0: Hey, so we got a text here. Jenna said, if you had webs in real life, Tom, what is the most useless thing that you would use them for?
1: I like that. It's fun.
0: I like that
1: it's
0: question.
1: Quirky. It's quirky.
0: My question, if it was me...
1: Here we go. Because there's a world here. There's an alternate reality.
0: Yep.
1: Where I say to you, do you know what, mate? I've decided my first question isn't good.
0: Yeah.
1: What do you reckon we should go for?
0: Okay,
1: what's your first question?
0: My question to them would be, because I saw the trailer for Spider-Man Brand New Day, and in the trailer,
1: I saw the whole film.
0: There's a moment where Zendaya kisses another guy.
1: Yes.
0: And so my question, and Tom watches this as Spider-Man, Peter Parker watches it,
1: yeah.
0: And he looks very jealous. So my question would have been, which I think is a good question, hey, Tom, yeah. Did you have to pretend to be jealous of that guy, or were you actually jealous of that guy when you were watching the bit?
1: We definitely
0: that would have been my
1: we
0: question.
1: Definitely should have gone with that.
0: That would have been good, right?
1: Definitely should have gone
0: yeah,
1: with that.
0: Tied yeah. to the movie, but you know they're in a relationship. Was it
1: yes.
0: hard to watch your wife making out with another guy?
1: Yeah, yeah, good. That's good.
0: Thanks, mate. I
1: that's
0: appreciate
1: good.
0: That. Yeah,
1: that's really good.
0: Hey, anyway, you can see the reel online.
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0: Will and Woody, we're using this time to air some grievances with each other.
1: Do you think it's been good for our relationship or bad for our relationship to this point?
0: I think we're having fun with it. I think it got a bit real yesterday when I targeted you people pleasing.
1: Yeah, because that's, you know, that's for the therapist, man. And even they can't figure it out.
0: You targeted my knowledge topping.
1: I did.
0: And underneath that's real. You know that's real.
1: I know that's real.
0: You know?
1: Okay, we're getting serious. Anyway, the reason we're doing it, obviously, is because there's this woman who aired all her grievances about her ex-husband after she divorced him. And we just think, have the
0: bad
1: grievances
0: time.
1: Before you break up.
0: Do it while the relationship's on foot.
1: This is healthy.
0: Yeah.
1: Just a quick one to the side.
0: Oh, yeah, I've got a side one for you as well.
1: Just a couple of honourable mentions.
0: Hang on, but you haven't done your third real one yet.
1: I know.
0: We can do the honourable mentions afterwards.
1: No, I'm saving
0: No, do
1: mine.
0: Your third real one.
1: Okay, third real
0: And then we'll do honourable mentions afterwards.
1: Okay.
0: The honourable mentions, I think I counted 12.
1: Oh, yeah, I got 205.
0: That's it. There's
1: okay.
0: There it is.
1: There's what?
0: There's the topping. There's the competitiveness. There it is.
1: Well, let's have a bike ride together. Let's go for a ride. You said you'd be better at ride. Anyway, I'm going to put that down.
0: I said if I trained, but the funny thing is...
1: You won't, because you're not disciplined.
0: No, because I don't care.
1: Yes, you...
0: Oh, damn it.
1: Oh, that really gets me. When people say I wasn't trying... Oh,
0: I know.
1: My brother used to say that to me.
0: That's why I said it.
1: Yeah. Oh, it worked. Anyway. okay. Here it is.
0: Oh, yeah.
1: Using the company credit card for breakfasts without me. Now, Will, I went through the credit card statement recently.
0: Yeah.
1: You took Annalise out for breakfast.
0: I took Annalise out for breakfast.
1: Without me.
0: Yeah. Everyone gets one breakfast a year with me.
1: You can't make that a company credit card expense.
0: She's an employee.
1: But I'm not
0: She's
1: there.
0: She's an employee.
1: You can't. We
0: Tough
1: can't,
0: titties.
1: We can't
0: you missed
1: be going
0: it.
1: Out.
0: You missed the invite.
1: We
0: missed the invite.
1: I never got the invite.
0: That's true.
1: I think company.
0: That's true.
1: I think the company pays for breakfast when we are both eating breakfast.
0: So what's the difference between me taking Annalise out for breakfast and then you shouting everyone coffee and me not being on the coffee order? It's the same thing.
1: You were in the earshot though. You could have ordered a coffee.
0: No,
1: you could have ordered.
0: No,
1: you, I always say
0: days where I've been away. You've ordered 8 to 10 coffees and 3 pieces of cake.
1: That's a good retort. Let's both stop doing that. I think that's a fair.
0: Well,
1: we
0: I'm
1: both
0: not
1: need to put the.
0: Yeah,
1: we probably
0: fine.
1: Need to set some rules for the company credit card.
0: I think
1: that might be tomorrow.
0: I think that's fair.
1: That's off air?
0: That's not fair, chat.
1: Oh. No. You guys don't want to hear about how we want to spend our money on the company credit card? Sure.
0: I did. The latest one, I've got a few expenses in Europe. I've been in mid. Accidentally.
1: There was one in Nice that popped up, I saw.
0: Accidentally.
1: Mm-hmm. Mm-hmm.
0: It's hard. You know, you double tap, your kid's screaming at you on your phone.
1: It's funny how I never do it, though.
0: You've done it. I just can't mention what you did it for. All right. Here we go.
1: Is these the honourable mentions?
0: Honourable mention. One honourable mention from me.
1: Okay, we'll both get one.
0: Okay. You hang out far too much with Sexy Dust, aka The Sex, our digital producer.
1: We've never hung outside work. We've literally never hung.
0: No, with him at work. It's a problem. It's a problem.
1: We just have a good energy together, I find. Sexy, is it too much?
2: I think he's jealous.
1: Yeah. Are you jealous of being sexy? Feels that way.
0: Does feel that way.
1: Let's talk about it. Why? Is it just another man in my life?
0: Well, yeah, you're my boy.
3: It's Will and Woody.
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0: Will and Woody. I hope you guys are having a wonderful drive home. Hey, you've tuned in at a non-live moment. I'm going to be honest, I'm recording this about a week before you're going to hear it, and that's because we're no longer on air.
1: Where do you reckon you are? If you had to guess where you actually are right now, where are you? I think I'll be in the pub somewhere anyway.
0: Yes.
1: Where you are is listening to our radio show.
0: Right now, right? For you right now, this is a live... At the end of the day, you know, the kind of surreal part of this is that whilst this is recorded for us, this is live for you.
1: Bloody oath, you're in your car right now, maybe, driving around, and the great news is, before you change stations, because we're losing you with the time travelling, our best bits, right after this song.
0: Mm.
1: It's all good stuff. Brought to you by McDonald's.
0: Still sponsored, baby.
1: It's Will and Woody.

0: Will and Woody, hey, we're talking lies that you told your parents. A bit of hindsight here. I think it's nice to realise they always knew that you were lying. No, I mean, I there's just so many that come back to me now. Like when mum and dad would go away and they'd be like, don't drive our car, and be like, no worries. And then me and my brothers, I remember, would always go outside and try and take a mental image of where the cars were.
1: Oh,
0: so
1: yeah.
0: We parked them back in the same spot.
1: Check the petrol but as well.
0: Yeah, we checked the petrol, yeah, but yeah, like it's so obvious.
1: Yeah, it was. Yeah.
0: Nadia, what lie did you tell your parents?
2: So I used to wag school a lot. Oh, yeah. And my mum, who never spoke English or read in English, we used to get the truant notes, so we had to get our parents to sign. And I used to tell that they were excursion notes. And eventually she kind of like came on to like, you know, that's a lot of excursions you're going on. So then she gave it to my dad, who spoke perfect English, read perfect English. And then I got caught out of that way.
0: Wow. Good on you, Nadia. I've got Alyssa who's called here. I feel like pulling the wool over your parents' eyes when English is a second language is like stealing candy from a baby. People that grew up in that house. Like, that must have been a great moment where you're like, Mum and Dad don't even know what I'm talking
1: Needing
0: about.
1: Needing to translate parent-teacher interviews would be amazing. Just be like, I are literally just saying how incredible I am.
0: No idea.
1: Yeah.
0: Alyssa, what lie did you tell your parents?
3: Yeah, so while I was still living at home, I went to a party and Mum got the call at about midnight saying, hey, you need to come pick Alyssa up. She's been sick. And the next day, she was really angry and she's like, how many did you have to drink? And I told her I only had two drinks, which really backfired on me, because then anywhere I went after that, I was allowed to take one drink and that was it.
0: Oh, clever.
1: No. I used to always blame a bad prawn. We've all done that. Like,
0: you blamed it. Sorry.
1: Otherwise, I'd come home from a house party and I don't condone this at all, but I'd be unwell. I'd be sick.
0: Yeah.
1: And then I'd be like, I had a really bad prawn at the house party.
0: And what sort of house party are you going to with this? I know.
1: Oh, the caviar must have been off, Mum. I don't know what happened.
0: you had a history of, because I remember there's in your household, your mum was big on the soap. To wash out the mouths.
1: Yes, yes.
0: The swearing. Was that the same for lies?
1: No, because the soap only worked once because Mum soaped my sister.
0: Yeah.
1: And then my sister projectile vomited in her face. So the soap went away. Let's go to Deborah here. Deborah, what lie did you tell your parents, which was just super obvious it was a lie?
4: Oh, yes, it was. My mum was a single mum, so we were sent to Sunday school to be good little children, as kids are. But in those days, 5 cents was a lot of money to be sent to church.
0: Gee whiz, 5 cents.
4: 5 cents was a humongous amount. Uh-huh. And then what happened was, not all the money ended up on the church plate.
0: Oh.
4: So only 2 cents used to make it to the church plate, and the 3 cents was an entire bag of lollies.
0: Yes.
4: In those days, the big bag of lollies you could get for 3 cents was humongous. So
0: wow-y.
4: A lovely bag of lollies Oil for lollies. Us to sort of...
0: Good on you, Deb.
4: While we were sitting there. Yeah,
0: I can hear the fond memories. I can hear the fond memories in your voice there, Deb. Wowee. Like I was in an Agatha Christie novel for a second there. Listen's called. That's a long time ago.
1: I can't believe
0: if three cents is getting you a bag of lollies.
1: The fact that she's split into five. Like, it's like you give someone 5 cents, can I have the change? It's crazy. It's a crazy thought.
0: How old was Deb? She must have been ancient.
1: 105.
0: Seriously.
5: Yeah. Amen.
0: What's that, mate?
5: Inflation's crazy.
0: Inflation.
1: Yeah. Inflation.
0: Is that Gen Z? Listen. What lie did you tell your parents, Listen?
6: So growing up, like we were in high school and we got introduced to photosynthesis.
1: Yes, photosynthesis, so right?
6: Yeah, we'll just go home and tell our parents. This was just plenty of us, not me alone. We were asked by the school to bring money for photosynthesis, and our parents didn't understand what photosynthesis was all about. And we got it for money, mate.
0: Photosynthesis.
1: Listen.
0: That's great stuff.
1: Gotta need some cash, Mum. We're getting some more photosynthesis.
0: Hang on, listen, were they just not across the concept, or were their English as a second language? What's the story?
6: Not as educated as we were. So I mean, most of them just went up to about 6 years or five of junior school only.
0: That's crazy. Really, they just hadn't have heard. That's a wild time when I suppose what you were learning at school was just like your parents just wouldn't have known the concept.
1: No. That'd be like our kids with technology. We will be so behind.
0: Oh, you will be.
1: We will be. Yasmin,
0: let's wrap it up. Lies you told your parents.
7: Yeah, no, this one wasn't me, but I was tutoring a girl. She was in high school in year 12, and she came to a few lessons, and then about 6 months later, the mum calls me, and she's like, my daughter's not doing well. She failed a business studies test. How dare you? And I said, I haven't seen your daughter in 6 months. Oh. And, yeah, it turns out she was pocketing the money every week. And... yeah, and then she goes, oh, can you tutor my daughter again? I said, no, I'm not being involved in this family drama. Like, my goodness. Enough.
1: How much were you charging per session, Yasmin?
7: I was charging $50 an hour, and this was every week for 6 months. And she would have the most crazy excuses, like her sister had a baby or she's sick, and then eventually I just stopped. Stopped, you know, talking to her because I thought, you know, I'm not going to waste my time. The mum thought I was still tutoring her. So,
0: Good on her. Sorry.
1: Someone on the math. I kind of respect I kind of respect
0: Like, she might not have finished school, but she'll be a business dog right now.
1: That's what Jeff Bezos was up to, I reckon, when he was young. That's the way they think.
0: Allegedly.
1: Yeah.
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0: 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Keep the show going after you leave the car on the iHeartRadio app. Catch up on anything you've missed and your favourite bits and listen to your heart's content.

0: It's Will and Woody. Hope you're having a wonderful drive home. Hey, we've got Patrick Bramall and Harriet Dyer in the studio. Colin from Accounts returns for a third and final series out now on Binge. Woods, before we get into the chat with you lovely guys, I had a moment in the shower before. We're both very excited to talk to you, but I remember the last time there was contact with you guys.
1: Yep.
2: You've said excitement in the shower. You've said contact.
1: Go.
2: Those are the three words that have popped out at me so far.
0: Woody ended up with your number, Pat, private number. And I couldn't remember how this was pieced together. Can I just relive how that happened?
3: So I sent you both a direct message on Instagram saying I wanted you involved for a bit for the show. Do you remember this?
1: No. Was it for season two?
3: It was for season two. And what I witnessed was, Harriet, you throwing your man Patty straight under the bus and effectively saying, I'm busy, but Patty would love to do the chat.
1: Oh, did I? Maybe I was busy, though. I might have been shooting something.
3: The way that I read it was, poor Patty here's been stitched up. He doesn't want to do it either. But now that you, Harriet, have basically said, Patty's not doing anything.
1: Do we have dementia? It's not even early onset. It's just onset.
3: And Patty, you basically said to me, hey, mate, just so you know, though, happy to do this for the show, but as of today, you will delete this number and never, ever contact me ever again.
2: Yeah. And I feel like you did.
1: Did you really say that?
0: He did. He did.
2: That does sound like something I would say.
1: He would have been joking.
2: Oh, definitely.
1: You can text this man constantly.
2: 24/7, guys.
1: Really? He's available.
2: We'll put the number here. We'll put the number probably just there.
1: Also, can I say, Patty is an extrovert. He says yes to all things social, chatty.
3: Oh, great.
1: It's like not an ish.
2: Hey, I don't mind.
1: I'm not. And so I was busy, but B, shy guy.
0: Yeah, nice.
3: Yes. Got it.
1: Shy guy. Hashtag shy guy.
0: Because you put the fear of God in Woody. Like,
2: for
0: Woody.
2: Real?
0: We were going to cold call you a number of times.
1: We're going to text you every day.
2: Every day now.
3: We should talk about Colin from Accounts. We absolutely should. I watched three episodes this morning, actually.
2: And
3: you guys have done it. Again, just thank you from the bottom of my heart. Like, this show has been and continues to be extraordinary. So congratulations and thank you.
1: Thank you so
2: thank
1: much.
2: You
1: That's very
2: much.
1: Kind.
2: Our
1: we
2: pleasure.
1: Do work very hard on it, so that means a lot.
2: Yeah.
3: And you really can tell. And I feel like when I watch it as well, you create this environment for, I feel like, every single other actor and actress to perform as well.
1: Oh.
3: Like, do you guys lean into them, allowing them to do, like, improv and stuff? Like, because it feels like everyone's enjoying themselves and getting the best out of their characters.
2: We put all our energy into, firstly, writing episodes that actors would enjoy to do.
1: Yeah.
2: But also setting a culture on set where people are having a good time.
1: Yeah.
3: Yes.
2: The improv on the show, maybe 5%. At worst, maybe 10%.
1: It feels more improv-y than it is.
2: Yeah.
1: But also, Patty and I sit in the edit with our poor, amazing editor, Danielle, and we just pour over the takes. Take. Show us that angle. Show us that take. We like to sometimes keep in when they fumble.
3: Yeah. It's far more real.
1: Exactly. Yeah. So there was a few times, if actors ever fumble, we never call cut. We just want them to keep going because it's all very usable.
2: Yeah. In episode two, you would have seen it.
3: Yes,
2: Woody,
3: yes.
2: Where two people
1: you're testing him now.
2: Okay, it's a test.
3: I saw it this morning, so if I've forgotten, I also have dementia.
2: Yeah, it's a,
1: just
2: no
1: on
2: shame.
1: Set, just
3: no
1: on
3: shame.
1: Set.
3: No shame, just on set.
2: Where two of the characters are fighting over a microphone.
3: Yes.
2: In the brewery.
3: Yes.
2: And that was a real tussle. Like, one of the, I think they both had different understandings of what the scene was about, like, exactly when to hand
1: it
2: over.
1: We just let them go.
2: And we let them go, and it made me laugh so much that that's the take we used. They're genuinely struggling.
0: No.
2: And if you see her, Nikki, she's like, her biceps popping.
1: Her traps.
2: She is holding on to microphone.
1: We should have got, a fight coordinator for that.
3: And you captured it. Like, it feels real because it's awkward. And obviously, guy, like, you two are phenomenal on screen as well. I want to ask you, though, Pat, Patty, who is better to share a scene with, Harry or Anne Hathaway?
2: Let me right some wrongs here. Not only is Harriet Dyer a better scene partner, she's objectively more beautiful.
1: Wow.
3: That's so weird because Anne doesn't think that. Here's Anne talking about you, Patty.
2: No, we don't need this.
4: He's like the dream scene partner because he listens, he's quick. You know, and he's a writer himself, so he just knows how to turn a phrase. And just as a person, total joy bomb.
1: Joy bomb.
2: You know what?
1: That's what Patty does in the toilet every morning.
2: This was a

0: Excuse me, just got to go take a quick joy bomb.
1: The old joy bomb.
2: Saves it for good stuff for you, Harry.
1: Yeah.
2: Saves it for good stuff.
1: So it was a no win. You knew what I would say then. And
3: yeah,
1: then
3: yeah.
1: You stumped me there.
3: I did.
1: It's tough being loved and popular.
0: Yeah.
1: There's really no win for me.
0: Yeah. You okay, buddy?
1: Nah, I'm all right.
0: Yeah, joy bomb.
1: I will joy bomb shortly, yeah.
0: Yeah, he's got joy bomb tattooed across his back in quotations.
1: Only a very distinguished list of people get to see that.
2: Did Anne get to see it?
1: It needs to be more than one project before you see the tramp stamp.
0: Yeah.
2: We got more with Pat Bramall and Harriet Dyer right up next on Will and Woody, talking all things brand new season of Colin from Accounts on Binge. It's Will and Woody.
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0: The Woody and Australia's script writing, show creating couple genius, Pat Bremel.
1: Nice, great sell.
0: And Harriet Dyer. I wrote that down. I'm reading from a script. We're talking all things Colin from Accounts Returns for a third and final series out now on Binge.
1: When you were writing this third season,
2: yeah.
1: Did you know from the get-go that this was going to be the final one?
2: Yes and no. Mm. I remember, Patty, that when we started plotting it, we were like, let's make it for like three or four.
1: Mm,
2: and
1: really?
2: Then our lives just got super busy and we're like, three. Three.
3: I don't remember that conversation. Oh,
2: three or four.
3: I thought we were like three and that's it.
2: No, there was a period there when we were plotting it. We were like, it's open.
3: Okay, but true or false, Harriet, you kept pitching for the end of this season.
2: Yeah.
3: For Gordon to die.
2: I did.
3: And not a joke pitch.
2: No.
3: She was like, I think this is the ending. Where he at the end, very end, he dies and is replaced.
2: By a Great Dane.
3: By a Great Dane.
2: Just as cuddly.
3: Yeah.
1: This feels like the definition of going from one kid to two kids, I reckon.
2: Yeah.
0: It also sounds so real for you guys because, I mean, I'm sure a lot of people would know that you obviously are in a relationship together. So, like, there's so
2: most
0: much.
2: Most of the time.
0: Most of the time. Oh, who wouldn't want to date that joy bomb?
2: Yeah.
0: But, like, I feel
3: would
0: as if.
3: Would you call
0: if,
3: me?
0: So I feel as if, like, there's so much that sort of that must come from your lives that goes onto the screen. Because I know, I don't want to give away too much here, but I know season two ends with a proposal going wrong.
3: Yeah.
0: How did your, was there crossover from your proposal in real life?
2: Not at all.
3: She couldn't wait to marry me in real life.
2: Oh, yeah. I didn't know, I mean, much like Ashley, I didn't know you were going to propose. That's nice.
3: It was nice.
0: Was it smooth? Did it go well?
3: Yeah, I think so.
1: I love it. You said yeah, and Harriet goes
3: When it finally happened, it was smooth as silk.
2: So I think I was in shock, and I didn't say yes. I just kept saying "oh my god" or something really basic.
3: But there were
2: and
3: like
2: then Patty
3: weeks.
2: Was like, "say something."
3: Yeah, but there were like I had the ring in my fob pocket for like weeks. I was like waiting for the moment.
2: He kept taking me to rooftop bars at sunset. And I was like, this dude loves a sunset all of a sudden.
3: Yeah, she started calling me because I was chasing sunsets all the time. She started calling me Jason Sunsets.
2: Like, so dumb.
3: Well, maybe I won't marry after all. See how you like it.
2: Yeah, no, it was a funny time. A lot of rooftop bars.
3: Yeah,
2: like, and then one of the ones you took me to was only like a mezzanine rooftop. And I'm like, what are we doing here?
3: It was the lowest rent rooftop bar. I was like, it's a rooftop bar. Might as well go for it.
2: I should have been a little clued on. I didn't get my nails done. I didn't know what was happening.
0: I can't tell if you're joking.
1: What were you waiting for?
2: No, that's true.
0: How many rooftop bars did you hit?
2: It's probably four.
3: 27.
0: Shut up.
2: No, he was shooting a show in New York at the time.
1: Yeah.
2: And so he just kept going, what about this one? What about that one? And it was March, so it was quite blustery in the end of winter. And I'm like, why are we going up to these windy, a lot of cocktails?
3: No, I would suss it. I would arrive at the venue and go, man, this isn't it. But let's have a drink anyway.
2: And then it was just like a little broken jetty. It was missing lots of planks. But it was very beautiful.
3: Yeah.
0: It's cute.
3: Yeah. A jetty missing planks.
2: Yeah, it was nice.
3: It was a nice
2: still is nice.
3: Map for our marriage.
0: A few planks short of a jetty.
3: Yeah, that's
2: all right.
0: So we saw a comment on socials.
2: Oh, dear.
3: Here we go.
0: From a London cab driver.
2: Yes,
0: who said that he picked you guys up last year.
2: He did. At the we were doing the BAFTAs, that's right.
3: We were, that's right.
2: Ah. Yeah, because we were nominated for Best International Show, against all these dramas.
3: Cool. Yeah. Like we're up against White Lotus.
2: We
3: and
2: lost
3: stuff.
2: Against Shogun. Oh, no. We lost against Shogun, Japanese.
0: Whoa.
2: It's like, well, obviously, but it was nice to be there.
3: Very similar
0: show. You were up against Shogun.
2: Yes, because it was basically. Yes.
3: If you think about it, it's basically the same show with different accents.
1: Yeah.
2: It's nice to be there.
0: Cool. So he said, absolutely lovely couple. Best fair of the year by far.
2: Oh.
3: Yeah.
2: Yeah, he was sweet. And then at the end, he was like, so what do you do? And we mentioned it. And he's like, I love that show so much. But he didn't realize until right at the end of the fair.
3: Yeah.
0: But he remembered it. And he posted on socials.
3: He did.
0: And
3: it was nice.
0: At the end of the day, that's all you can really ask.
1: It's paying dividends. I reckon the hard work is paying dividends. You guys are the best. I could talk to you guys for hours. And I will talk to you, Patty, for hours.
0: Yes. I'll call you the number. Locked
1: tonight,
0: it down.
3: I'm 1 hour a day.
2: Yeah. I can't believe you took that serious. I feel so sad for you.
1: Do you know what's not weird, though? Your new show, or the new season of Colin from Accounts. I didn't think it could possibly get better. I feel like season two was better than season one, and the first three episodes of season three are phenomenal as well. So congratulations.
0: Congrats,
1: it's so
0: guys.
1: Nice to hear that you're just, clearly you're working so hard on it as well, looking at all the edits, et cetera, and you can see in the product just how good it is. So everyone
2: should go and watch it. Yeah,
1: really
2: appreciate it.
0: If you're tossing up between that and Shogun, obviously Shogun, but then
2: obviously, go and watch some
0: production value.
2: Why do we even go?
0: Colin from Accounts returns for a third and final season out now on Binge with new episodes dropping weekly. The stars, Patrick Grammel, Harriet Dyer. Guys, thank you so much. It's great to see
3: you.
2: Always
3: you're
2: great so to see
3: you.
2: Thanks, legends.
0: We love you. Goodbye.
2: Good
3: bye.
0: Congrats.
2: Bye.
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0: ever say.
1: Hope you're having a wonderful drive home. It is Will and Woody Woods.
2: Interested to get your advice here, Will. If you have a phone call with someone and on that phone call you are completely nude for the entire phone call, do you think you owe it to the person on the other end of the line to let them know that you are in fact nude and if they feel comfortable continuing with the conversation?
1: It depends. Probably depends on who you're talking to.
2: Okay. So I was talking.
1: I think in some circumstances that's, you know, funny and, you know, whatever. Mm-hmm. But like, you know, if you're talking to the head of HR or one of the women that produces our show, I'd say there's an issue.
2: So you think there's a gender thing here? As in, do you think.
1: Definitely.
2: So if I was talking to a woman, you think I should say something or don't say something or just don't pick up the phone?
1: I'd say just don't say something.
2: Don't say something. Okay. And then so if it's a man that's on the other line, because in this situation it's a man. I was speaking to a man this morning.
1: Depends how well you know them.
2: Like I've known them for a long time, but in a business context.
1: I need to know more. I'd need to know more about the relationship.
2: Okay. So it's our manager, Mark. So I had a conversation with Mark, our manager, and I was completely naked for the entire thing. Sweaty too. Yeah. I was sweaty and nude. And the whole time I was talking to him, I was like, is this wrong? You know, he has no idea that here I am naked and maybe that would make him feel uncomfortable. So I opted to go through the entire phone call and not mention something. And now I'm feeling, Will, this compulsion to call Mark now live on the show and just say, hey, mate, just wanted to touch base and let you know that I was naked for our phone call this morning.
1: Wow. Okay.
2: Do you think that's ethically the right thing to do?
1: No.
2: I'm feeling guilty, though.
1: I don't think you need to. I think he would feel more uncomfortable knowing that now. Do you know what I mean? Like, he's just gone about his day now. He's like, oh, had a lovely chat with Woody this morning.
2: Yeah.
1: You know, made some breakfast, whatever.
2: Yeah. But now
1: he's going to be driving home and he's going to be like, wow, why did Woody feel the need to tell me that he was nude and sweaty while I was on the phone? Do you know what I mean?
2: Yeah, like, I do know what you mean. Really, I know what you mean. Like, right,
1: I would be.
2: It's like I've got away with it now. I've got away with it. So why am I unearthing it? Well, look, at the end of the day, Will, I'm feeling weird about it. I just think I need to be honest with him. So I'm going to call him right now and just let him know.
1: Okay.
3: Mark Clemens.
2: Mark, it's Woody here. You're live on radio.
3: Oh, hello, Woody. How are you?
2: I'm outstanding. Will's here as well.
1: G'day, Mark.
3: How are you, boys?
1: Yeah, we're good, mate. We're good. Great. This is I've actually got nothing to do with this. I'm going to distance myself immediately.
2: So, Mark, we had a beautiful phone call this morning. Just a brief chat. Just about the lay of the land. And I feel like I need to tell you something about that phone call.
3: Yes, certainly. So, we've always been open and honest with each other. Go for it, Woody.
2: This is my whole point, Mark, and this is exactly why I'm calling you, and I hope you're okay with this. And I apologize that I wasn't upfront with you at the time, but for our phone call this morning, I was completely nude and very sweaty in a sauna.
3: Well, that's interesting, isn't it? I remember, can I say this? I can relate to that because I remember negotiating a deal while I was in the process of having colonic irrigation. So does that kind of balance it out a bit?
2: Was that one of our deals, Mark, when you were getting a colonic irrigation?
3: Absolutely. I work best when things are flowing well.
2: Okay, well, I'm so glad we've cleared the air, Mark. And so
3: luckily we didn't FaceTime each other, Woody. That's all I can say.
1: That is true. Was there a FaceTime request that came through? Did Woody try and FaceTime you, Mark?
3: He did actually, and I rejected it.
2: Lucky.
3: I know what he's like, Will. I know what he's like.
1: Yeah, well, we all do. See you, Mark.
3: See you, boys. Take care. Bye now.
1: Bye, mate.
0: More Will and Woody up next. When life hands you lemons, name them Will and Woody.
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5: Just want to store credit so I can switch around the photo frames, all right? I don't expect any money back. But as soon as I got there, the girl's like, nah, you've taken the plastic off them. They have to be in their factory setting. I'm like, factory setting. Yeah. I was like, babe, you can still use these photo frames. 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They're not smashed. 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
6: Yeah.
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6: 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And she's like, okay. And I got a refund.
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0: Have you ever wanted to know what your favourite song sung by chickens would sound like? 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
1: Nothing good happens after midnight, except these two. It's Will and Woody keeping you up.
2: Hey, right now, what are the best yes in music? 13-1065, or please text us 0429-13-1065. The list is extensive. We keep coming back to this. Today, I was like, we're done with that, guys. We've done this enough. But I'm not on the socials. I haven't been on social media for 5 years. Sexy Das.
3: Keep it coming.
2: He was like, mate, we're going again today.
4: People just love it. They love it online.
3: Lapping it up, boys.
2: He like, he froths this. And he's telling me there's millions of views on these clips. So we're a slave to the virus, Woods.
4: Bloody oath, mate. Give the people what they want, and they want more suggestions.
2: Absolutely, they do.
4: Best example of a yeah in a song. So 13-1065 is the number. Call us with what you think is the best. Here's another little package of what we've had previously. Right, yeah.
5: Lord Tennis Court.
4: Strong, Vicky.
5: Four non-blondes, what's up?
4: Really strong.
5: It has to be Yeah by Usher.
4: Oh, yeah. No doubt. No doubt. Awesome.
2: Four non-blondes for me, still winning.
4: It's Lord for me.
2: I don't think it gets any better than that. I think what categorizes it for me is like when everyone sings the yeah. Because it's the easiest line to sing.
4: Sure.
2: Everyone sings that song when it's karaoke day.
3: Can I chime in there? She's actually not saying yeah.
2: What's she saying?
3: All the comments have actually said she's not saying yeah.
2: What's she saying?
3: She's saying yeah, yeah, yeah, or something like that.
2: No, she says hey.
3: Yeah, she doesn't.
2: Yeah,
3: it's actually just continuing on the word hey.
2: Because I
4: once did a parody of that song, which was called Hey, Hey, Hey Fever. I think she does
2: it was a classic.
4: It was a classic.
2: You get that in the archive.
4: It was a classic. It becomes a yeah. It evolves. It evolves from a hey to a yeah.
2: I think it is.
3: That's up to the comments, man. It wasn't me.
2: Oh, Darcy, this is what's wrong with your generation. You've lost your independence. You've lost your power to think for yourselves.
4: Speaking of comments, though, we do have some suggestions coming through online that you want to throw in.
2: Suggestions, Woods. Again, 13-1065, if you've got one and you've got a best yeah ever in music. Let's go. Okay, so the first one here is from MBrain87. Yeah. I don't know how we've missed this one. Kelly Clarkson. That's a great yeah.
4: Did she say sex with you there?
2: No, she says I'm so moving on.
4: Whoa.
2: And then she says yeah, yeah.
4: Wow. How did I hear
2: that? Out to Zach Mazewski, who said War, Edwin Starr.
4: Oh.
2: Yeah. That's a great yeah.
4: That's a really good yeah.
2: For any Rush Hour fans, that is a great yeah.
4: It was good to say it.
2: Thanks, Zach. Mr. _ Garcia, I'm loving these usernames. He's gone for Drew Hill, How Deep Is Your Love.
6: Yeah.

0: Oh, yeah.
1: He goes again.
0: Yeah, wow. Plenty in that. Really good, yeah.
2: That inspired me. Does, you know, in the Thong Song by Cisco, does he say yeah?
0: Any Cisco, he said. Any Cisco.
2: Yes.
0: Cisco hits
2: Thong
0: the
2: Song. He really
0: Cisco
2: hits,
0: hits
2: yeah.
0: the yes hard. Button Pusher Tommy's going to work on that, okay, but I would love to hear that. I'm not sure if we've got the Thong Song in the system.
1: We don't have the Thong Song.
0: I know it's in your most played on Spotify, Woods, but can we get the Thong Song, please? Mark the package down.
3: Oh, here we go.
0: Here we go. Yeah.

0: a half a year there at the end.
1: Maybe we can find if there is a year in the thong song somewhere there. Hey, I_Evan5. G'day, I, Evan. He's gone for a classic by the Beastie Boys. Fight for Your Right.
2: Yeah!
1: That's a belter.
0: Yeah.
1: Great start to
0: just
1: a song.
0: Just the year at the start? Yeah, sure.
1: Just the year at the start. Oh, you're not big on that
0: one. I thought it was coming
1: back. Oh, no. I know why we kept the audio the rest of the year. It's just the opening year. It's just the opening year.
0: I haven't heard this one.
1: What's this one by TM Robinson underscore 21? Ballroom Blitz. What is this? What is this? Talk to me. There you go.
0: Good, yeah.
1: There you go. Great, yeah. Just some good ones here. All right. 13-106-5, you've got one. Button pusher. Yes. Tommy's got one.
3: I've got one. One for the gays. It's Kylie. Slow down and
1: dance with me. That's a,
0: yeah. Oh, yeah.
1: Nice.
0: Yeah. Sexy, yeah. Sexy, yeah.
1: Super sexy, yeah. Mm. All righty. We will.
0: What do you mean, one for the gays? I think the boys are enjoying that one too.
1: All right. 13-106-5. What is the best year in music? This is round three.
3: Whoa.
1: I would love to put it down after this. I'd love to move on, but we just keep providing. There's so many.
0: Someone finish it. Give us the best year.
4: 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Will and Woody. Will and Woody. 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
1: Will and Woody, we're talking the best year in music. 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This is the third edition of the best year in music, Woods, because these are popping off. I keep trying to put it down, but Sexy Das walked in today. He's like, guys, we've got to go again. Got another. He's had 4 million views on this so far, Das.
2: Yeah, across all socials, that's around nuts. 4 mil.
3: Bloody hell.
1: Hey, so, but people keep finding these in places that I didn't know there was a year. This is from Lily White Woods.
3: Mm-hmm. Yeah.
1: A little bit of Avril Lavigne.
3: The yeah into the
1: real 90s attitude. Yeah, that one, isn't it?
3: Yeah, love it.
1: Chris underscore Tina Sparkle said, it's Mbop Hansen.
3: Yeah. Oh, yeah. People really, is the yeah overused in music? You have to ask the question there, don't you?
1: Oh, it goes again. That's another great yeah at the back end, isn't it? That's a good one. I'm sorry. Can you play that Mbop one from the start? Because I think the second one is where it. So he's got that one.
3: Yeah.
1: And then he has a key change. Geez, he could sing high, this boy. This one.
3: Oh, wow. That's the middle one, isn't it?
1: And he's got another one. He has another one towards the end as well. Taylor Hanson.
3: Yeah, Taylor.
1: Throwing down the years.
3: Still got it, Taylor.
1: It was a heartthrob, Taylor.
3: We had coffee with him last year.
1: There's another year there. And he goes again here. Hey, here we go.
3: Oh, wow.
1: I mean, they're good years.
3: Yeah, really good years.
1: Wow,
3: really
1: that's really taking the lead for me.
3: It's got a
1: Taryn. That's an all-time chorus. That chorus, I mean, I'm not a huge Hanson guy. That chorus has got to be one of the best pop choruses ever written.
3: Bloody oath.
1: Has to be.
3: Still slaps today, Will. Taryn here on 131065. Nice. Good use of slap. Taryn, nice. What song do you think has the best yeah?
4: Hi, boys. Just quickly, long-time listener, first-time caller. Love your work. Love everything you do.
3: Thanks, Taryn.
1: Thank you.
4: For me, it is Aerosmith. Don't Want to Miss a Thing. Steven Tyler towards the end just fell out again.
1: Big song.
3: Taryn, because he gives everything to that year, doesn't he?
1: That's wild.
4: Everything.
3: It's all. It doesn't leave anything out there. That reminds me of Blades of Glory for any movie fans.
1: It reminds
3: there.
1: Me of Armageddon.
3: Yeah, just used in great films.
1: I don't know if this is necessarily a fan theory, but I once read that Liv Tyler, Steve Tyler's daughter, they were estranged from each other very early on, and she apparently went to an Aerosmith concert, saw him play that, and was like, that's my dad.
3: Whoa.
1: And then they connected from there. Someone can check
3: I didn't
1: me
3: do
1: up.
3: A blood test or anything. I just went, nope, no need to do
1: I
3: a blood
1: think
3: test.
1: He
3: I
1: had
3: know.
1: A few. He might have had a few, yeah.
3: Okay, let's go to Elaine here.
1: He's a rock star. It was the 90s.
3: 131065. Elaine, what do you think has the best year in music?
5: I think it would have to be Billy Idol with Rebel Yell.
3: Yeah, with

0: new a line.
1: I didn't know we had any stealing listeners from Gold these days. Good for us.
0: I thought there were more years. I thought it's a subtle year.
1: Now,
0: it's a subtle year, but we like a subtle year.
1: Good on you, Elaine. The subtle ones, I think, are almost starting to impress me a little bit more. Years that I didn't know were there. I'm going to go to Troy, and then I'm going to come home with I think, another one, which is right up there for contention for the top spot for mine. But let's go to Troy. Troy, best year in music.
2: I reckon it'd have to be Redneck Woman by Gretchen Wilson.
1: Nice, Troy.
3: I don't think we've ever played Gretchen Wilson on this station.
1: Wasn't it Gretchen? Sorry, Troy. What's the song, Troy?
2: Redneck Woman.
1: Redneck Woman by Gretchen Wilson.
2: Correct.
1: Awesome. Great year, Troy. Good on you, Troy. Ken here at Stubby Holder for you.
0: Gretchen Wilson.
1: I swear to God, we're snagging gold listeners. I don't know. They've come out of the woodwork. Hey, okay. Final one here.
3: Yes.
1: Final one here.
3: Is it top Gretchen Wilson?
1: I think just Pips Wilson. This is an all-timer. Again, it's from the 90s, so it's right in my wheelhouse. All right, here we go. This is from Lolo _ Weg online. Here you go. Have a listen. Iconic, yeah. Another round of iconic years. Thank you so much to everyone that called in.
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0: Like those mates that just want to keep going. It's Will and Woody keeping you up.
1: Woods, I hate to say it, but I think Beyonce is going down the Taylor Swift slush fund style approach to selling things.
2: Oh.
1: Yeah, we all remember when Taylor released a record and then was like, guys, there's another record, and you had to buy them in two separate parts.
2: It's good money, though. Sorry, just to put the business hat on. Oh, like, I mean, it works. It doubles your money instantly.
1: Chase that bread roll, girls, and good on them. As a billionaire and the wife of a billionaire, I think you need more of it.
2: Mm-hmm.
1: Now,
2: you need the money for generations. You need to set up the cards for life.
1: I have a lot more respect for Beyonce than I do for Taylor Swift, so this actually does hurt me a little bit. But
2: what's she done?
1: Beyonce,
2: yeah,
1: who's actually a billionaire in and of herself now as well. Yeah. So they're all in it.
2: Yeah.
1: She's selling a box.
2: Yeah.
1: Just a box with nothing in it.
2: Uh-huh.
1: For $1,300 Australian dollars.
2: $1,300? What's the box made of?
1: Timber.
2: A wooden box for $1,300.
1: $1,300.
2: What's the Beyonce factor?
1: So it's called a Baykeeper collector's box.
2: Oh, clever. I like that.
1: Baykeeper. Very good.
2: Yeah, that's good.
1: Baykeeper, collector's box. Good. And the idea is it's lined with green velvet. Ooh. And the idea is, so it's basically just, it's a 14-inch pine wooden crate.
2: Yeah.
1: And the idea is that you put your Beyonce records in the crate.
2: Ah.
1: Lined with green velvet.
2: Got it. Okay.
1: Inspired by the beauty of traditional beekeeper crates.
2: I'm not across beekeeper crates, but sounds great.
1: She's selling them for $1,300 each. No records in. Not a single vinyl in there. Not a single piece of her music in there.
2: You don't get like 10% off a vinyl if you buy the box? Surely you get a package deal.
1: No, in fact, if anything, you've got to pay shipping.
2: Oh, right. Yeah, okay.
1: Yeah.
2: To be fair,
1: she's only selling 500 of them.
2: That's smart too. That's what we should have done with the t-shirts. Sorry to make this about us.
1: We tried that. The DJ Will t-shirts. We said there's only... How many did we say to us?
3: I don't know.
2: We said there was.
1: He's getting raped across the coals at the moment. He's getting raped across the coals at the moment, Darcy. He was doing refunds and everything.
2: I think we're in the red there, like aggressively in the red. So to be fair, like we can attack Queen Bee here all we like, but at
1: least you get the t-shirt. Like I would prefer a Beyonce t-shirt over a box.
2: Sure.
1: Like you just get a box.
2: Yeah, no, I get that. But if you and I could know that our boxes would sell well, we'd sell boxes, mate.
1: I'd love to sell some boxes, but look, we can't. She does.
2: She does.
1: $1,300 a box.
2: And it works. It works for her.
1: And it's inspired me, Woods, because what I would like to do right now.
2: Hit me.
1: This is the sort of stuff that celebrities spend exorbitant amounts of money on that seems absolutely ridiculous. And I've got a list right now of some of the most ridiculous things that celebrities spend money on.
2: Awesome.
1: Shall we go through it?
2: Please.
1: Okay.
2: Just to confirm, this isn't stuff that celebrities have tried to sell. It's things they've bought.
1: Just stuff they have.
2: Yeah, great. Nicolas Cage is great for this.
1: Okay.
2: Did you find him?
1: Let's kick off with Nicolas Cage.
2: I know most of his stuff.
1: Okay. How much is his dinosaur skull worth?
2: It was over $1 million, I'm pretty sure.
1: No.
2: Wait, it wasn't over $1 million?
1: No. Close. No. $276,000 US.
2: Got a bargain. Cage. I think he
1: turned out apparently that the skull had been illegally stolen from Mongolia, so he had to return it.
2: Oh, didn't get his money back?
1: No.
2: Oh, Nicolas. He also bought a cave. Anyway, he got into cave diving, so he bought the cave so he could cave dive nude.
1: Nick Cage cave diving is a bit of a thing. okay.
2: Yeah.
1: Kim and Kanye.
2: Yeah.
1: Their toilet seat.
2: Oh, can you give me any more details about the toilet seat? Is it gold? Is it a gold seat? And would they travel with it?
1: It is gold.
2: King Charles used to travel with a...
1: It's gold.
2: Gold. King Charles used to travel with a toilet seat.
1: He did.
2: You know this.
1: He did.
2: Okay, Kim and Kanye, toilet seat, gold. $110,000 US.
1: It's a $750,000 toilet seat.
2: US?
1: US.
2: Holy, you'd love to do a poo.
1: Would you?
2: Bloody
1: I'd
2: oath,
1: feel
2: mate.
1: Anxious the whole time,
2: no,
1: like I was
2: mate.
1: Ruining something.
2: Oh, I think that'd be really special. I think that'd be really special.
1: Okay. Fun Pusher Tommy's just put a Kanye West music gag in there, which I'm not going to attend to, but...
2: Ah, fair enough.
4: Watch the Throne. That's very funny.
2: I don't get it.
4: It's one of his record names.
2: Ah. Is he referring to his...
1: That's why I didn't bring it up with you. That's why I didn't bring it up with you. I love that Tommy's put it in there, though. Right up next, we continue with dumb shit that celebrities have bought for a crazy amount of money. working title. It's Will and Woody. Willie and
0: Woody. It's Will and Woody. On 103.1 Power.

0: the dead of night comes alive. It's Will and Woody keeping you up.
1: Woods, we're playing a classic game of dumb shit that celebrities have bought for a crazy amount of money. Give me that game show music button, dummy. Okay. Right now, Woods, we're up to probably my favorite item on the list. You're guessing how much these are. How much did Paris Hilton spend on her dog kennel?
2: Dog kennel.
1: It has air conditioning.
2: Get lost.
1: Heating. Designer furniture.
2: That's awesome.
1: And a chandelier.
2: That's awesome.
1: Paris Hilton's dog kennel.
2: What a lucky dog. Indoor or outdoor? As in, like, is it within her mansion or is it a full self-servicing unit outside of the house?
1: I'm going to say it's going to be inside. She's got one of those little bark a minute, little shit boxes dogs, doesn't she?
3: A chihuahua?
1: Yeah.
3: I actually don't know what dog, but I would assume. Be,
4: right? she does, yeah.
2: She'd put it in her bag. She puts it in her bag all the time. I remember that from the
1: Sweet Chihuahua or a Bichon Frise or something like that.
3: Yeah.
2: How much is the kennel? Given that it's a full unit outside, I'm going to say this is 115 grand.
1: 325,000
2: US. Holy moly. It's more than so many people's houses and apartments. Like, that is crazy.
1: Okay, last one. We're going to go to last one.
2: Oh, my Lord. Yes.
1: Drake's mattress.
2: He's a big loser. And I reckon he'd spend a lot on his mattress. Drake's mattress would be...
1: Sorry, just before you go on there. He is a big loser. And like...
2: The kind of guy who'd spend a lot on a mattress.
1: I read a story today that he's rented out a 98-room casa, like a estate.
2: Yeah.
1: For a private date with a viral streamer called Pink Chew. Who describes herself as a goth dream girl.
2: Awesome.
1: And he rented out a 200,000 square foot gothic revival landmark just to hang out with her one-on-one.
2: That's a lot. That's a lot, Drake. Just pump the brakes, Drake. Just take her out for a drink.
1: He's just such a loser.
2: So, like, he hands out money at his shows. Like, that is so desperate.
1: Oh, sorry. She won. This woman, Pinchu, is going on a date with him because he did a 20v1 dating stream with just him.
2: What? As in, he dated 20 people.
1: As in, like, come date me. I'm Drake.
2: Oh, man.
5: He actually also bought her mum a house.
2: What?
5: Yeah, that same girl.
1: Pink Chew.
5: Yep.
2: Drake. He just crazy. Needs to do normal stuff.
1: Anyway,
2: to, like, charm someone.
1: He's not normal at all. He's not normal. What do you think his mattress is worth?
2: His mattress is worth $90,000 US.
1: His mattress? He sleeps on a luxury mattress. What do you reckon, Annalise?
3: I reckon $1 million.
1: He sleeps
2: $1 million
1: on
2: for a mattress.
3: Yeah, because
1: is that US?
3: Be
1: is that US or is that?
2: Oh, true.
1: Australian.
3: I think Australian. So US maybe 570k.
2: How big's the bed? Is it just a king?
1: He sleeps on a luxury mattress.
2: Is it king?
1: Made by Grand Vivitas Mattresses. I don't know what this is. Is a Swedish bear maker. It's horsehair filled.
2: No, horsehair.
1: It's filled with horsehair.
2: Oh. No.
1: Drake's mattress, and Annalise was closer, 395,000 US.
2: You are joking.
3: That would smell so bad.
1: It doesn't smell like a horse.
3: It would
1: it's
3: smell
1: clean.
3: Like a horse.
2: It's in clean. The mattress. It's not like covered in horse.
1: It's clean.
2: Hair.
3: He's taking, like, you know, there's horse girls. Huh? He's a horse boy.
5: What?
2: Got him. got that, Drake.
3: He's a horse boy.
2: You can use that, Kendrick. Got him.
0: It's Will and Woody.
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0: Woody. It's Will and Woody keeping you up.
1: Be honest. Don't you rush me.
2: Yeah, well, you're dilly-dallying. I'm not dilly-dallying.
1: The reason I'm dilly-dallying and being delicate is because I know that you might have a bit of an emotional response to this.
2: Oh,
1: how are you feeling? Well, because honestly,
2: awful.
1: Okay.
2: On edge.
1: Feel like I still have to tell you this because I think it's... Okay. Oh, this is a bad time to bring this up because this is pretty emotional news for you in particular.
2: Is it the Radiohead tour announcement? Because I was emotional about that.
1: But that's in a good way, right? Positively about that. This is all negative. Oh. But I feel like it's just...
2: What's it to do with?
1: Okay.
2: No, just give me the... I'll tell you whether you can proceed or not based on the subject matter.
1: Okay. Wine.
2: I think all my wine's safe. Carry on.
1: Well, it's actually not. So something that you're very, very passionate about...
2: What have you done?
1: So, I haven't done anything. Just let me speak. Something you're very passionate about is wine, particularly from the French region.
2: I like European wine. I wouldn't just say France.
1: It's a passion of yours, though.
2: Like wine.
1: You recently received a crate of wine, which you were very excited about dipping into. And when the team actually said, oh, wow, that sounds interesting, you went, oh, not for you guys.
2: It wasn't French, though. It was from Barolo.
1: Ah, okay. Yes. So it's all European wine you like.
2: Yes.
1: Okay. Will, French wine output is predicted to be the lowest in 30 years after heat waves and drought.
2: Yeah, I heard about this. Yeah, well, it's obviously affecting the Italians as well. Yeah, it's affecting all of Europe.
1: How are you feeling about that?
2: I'm fine. I mean, I've got at least 50 dozen.
1: Wow. Holy. That's a lot of
2: wine. That was an exaggeration. I've got enough.
1: I've got a cache. It's going to be a real effort to get through that wine. So this
2: it's fine. I've actually got it fine. I've got it's all good. It's all temperature controlled. It's good.
1: Okay. Good to know. Are you at all concerned about the fact that, I mean, this is just basic economics here, because where this would hurt me would be the financial hit. The price of wine will obviously go up significantly.
2: Yeah.
1: Does that impact you at all?
2: Not at all, because then I'm sitting on more.
1: That's a good point, actually. Well done. Well done. Okay. I feel like you're putting on a bit of a front.
2: Yeah. Nah. Yeah. I'm not buying any French wine at the moment, so I'm okay with that.
1: You just
2: I feel a bit for them. Like, I really feel for them, for the winemakers. Yeah.
1: Drop the guard. Just take your mask off.
2: What do you want me to do?
1: Just put your guns down.
2: I'm not that upset about it.
1: Yeah, I can tell. Mate, I know you. I've known you for 25 years.
2: What do you want me to say?
1: And I'm devastated.
2: What do you think I
1: don't want you to say
2: I'm not
1: anything.
2: Going home to Qantas Wines every night looking for French wine to import.
1: I don't do that. But what I want to do right now is help you out with a little bit of therapy.
2: Yeah. It's okay for men to cry, by the way. I just want to say that.
1: Yes. Yeah. So let it
2: In
1: out.
2: In general.
1: Mate. Let it out.
2: Yes, but I won't cry over French wine.
1: The fact that the French wine output is dropping is obviously
2: doesn't bother me.
1: Some emotion
2: doesn't bother me.
1: Stop trying to put on your big man act.
2: It's
1: I know
2: fine.
1: This hurts you. I think though, for a bit of therapy right now.
2: Yeah,
1: it's very progressive, but a lot of therapists are using the mode of song.
2: Oh yeah,
1: to help with emotion.
2: Oh yeah.
1: So
2: who's doing that?
1: Heaps of.
2: What do you mean by song?
1: Just using singing in therapy sessions to engage with emotion.
2: Never heard of that.
1: Well, it's definitely happening.
2: Think that's bullshit.
1: Whoa. Well, let's try it. Defensive. Getting defensive. We're all saying that. I'm going to be honest with you. I wrote a whole song about you. About you saying goodbye to wine.
2: Oh, okay. Great.
1: Goodbye to wine.
2: Go for it.
1: I was just going to do the chorus, but do you want to hear the whole thing?
2: Yeah, absolutely. You're going from the top. Is it a parody? Oh my God.
1: Okay. Just let the tears flow. I'm singing this from your perspective.
2: Okay, I'm ready.
1: You never disappoint me or let me down. I like a tannin that is silky when I drink you down. Cry, mate, cry. But is this the end or can I still buy a ton? I still want to get blind. I don't want to be done.
2: Drink
1: I love my wine with an expensive bite. I drink out of a bowl late into the night. It can't be over. This I couldn't bear. This bloody heat wave just isn't fair. Goodbye, my lover. Au revoir, my red. It was lots of fun. I'd even trade wine for my son. Goodbye, my lover. Au revoir, my red. Looks like we are done. Because you've been killed by the sun.
2: Oh, wow. Nice.
1: Adieu, mon amour. That's French for I love you.
2: No, it's not.
1: Is it not?
2: No.
3: How do you feel?
2: Good. Good.
3: Do you want to cry?
2: I know. I told you I'm sitting on cases that have just gone up in value.
0: It's Will and Woody. Will and Woody.
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0: Nothing good happens after midnight, except these two. It's Will and Woody keeping you up.
1: The hunt to hold Joe Jonas to his word, to get him to pay his debts. He promised this show, you and me, something after he played Can You Hear It? After he reached out to us and was like, can I play Can You Hear It? I love the look of the game. We gave him a crack. We let him play. He got the record and he was pumped. All right. But then he said to us this afterwards.
2: Will and Woody will be opening up for the Jonas Brothers when we perform in Australia. Two songs of my choosing and Wardrobe of my choosing. And I'll just say you don't want to miss that show.
3: And that show never happened. No, that show never happened.
1: But there is a Jonas Brothers show happening this Friday.
3: Yes, there is. And right now we are joined by Tim Tobito, who is the Senior Director of Global Event Presentation, Music and Entertainment at the NFL. This guy is a big dog. And he is hands-on involved with the Jonas Brothers halftime show that is happening this Friday, which you can watch on Netflix 7 and ESPN at 10:35 a.m. Tim, welcome to the show.
4: Thanks so much for having me. It sounds like so you guys are going to be the opening act then, right?
1: I was just about to hand you our rider, Tim.
4: Send over the rider. Send over what kind of equipment you need. I just need to know what kind of special effects you want, and we'll be ready to go.
3: I'm not good at reading sarcasm, Tim, but I assume this is a joke.
4: Oh no, we'll take it. We'll take anything that works. We're just winging it out here.
1: So you heard what Joe said, though, Tim. So
4: I did.
1: Is there any?
4: I think I'm gonna have to bring this up when I see Joe at rehearsal. It's gonna be the first.
1: Awesome.
4: It's gonna be my main focus here. Is like forget everything else with the game. I have to tell him you owe a debt to Will and Woody.
1: Yes,
4: we all know Jonas Brothers always settle their debts.
1: Yes,
4: right? That's a wrong family, but
3: let's go with it though. It's the Jonases and the Lannisters, I believe, who have that rule. So when I mean, you don't have to give too much away because I fully appreciate that security is a big thing. But when will you see Joe, Tim?
4: Shortly. We will, you know, we'll see the whole group soon enough. I mean, we've been, you know, at work for plenty of time here. We've been at the stadium all day. I'm over here at the G right now going into our next leg of rehearsals. We've been rehearsing since, you know, roughly about 7 o'clock this morning, all the different elements of the game. So Whoa. Yeah, we'll see them soon enough.
1: Wow. Wait, what time is rehearsal?
4: That one I'm not going to say. That one I will.
1: Okay. So do you think, Tim, that like even if we don't get the promise with Joe delivered to perform at the MCG in front of 100,000 people and probably tens of million people online, do you think there's a chance within his schedule that we can just get in, see the big guy, and just have some level of interaction within the schedule?
4: Yeah. I work on the show with them. That's more of a call for their management than me. So
1: okay.
4: I'm the NFL guy, you know, we're working with them. That's more of a on their management end of things. So
1: are you going to,
4: That's okay.
1: Will you actually mention us though?
4: Yeah, I'll bring it up. I'll bring it up.
3: He definitely does know who we are, by the way, Tim. We're not just freaks. He follows us on.
1: Well, we are freaks.
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0: cons you've ever been to. Will and Woody keeping you up.
1: Joe Jonas promised this show, you and me, something after he played Can You Hear It? After he reached out to us and was like, can I play Can You Hear It? I love the look of the game. We gave him a crack. We let him play. He got the record and he was pumped. He said to us this afterwards.
2: Will and Woody will be opening up for the Jonas Brothers when we perform in Australia, two songs of my choosing and Wardrobe of my choosing. And I'll just say you don't want to miss that show.
3: Now, that show never happened.
1: No, that show never happened for us. But there is a Jonas Brothers show happening this Friday.
3: Yes, there is. And right now we are joined by Tim Tobito, who is the Senior Director of Global Event Presentation, Music and Entertainment at the NFL. He follows us on TikTok and he actually just commented on a video that we posted on TikTok with a pretty confusing... Actually, you might be able to help us here. So we're basically calling him out a little bit on TikTok to be like, you need to pay your debts, right? And then he has commented on our video with a video of Christian Bale. It's just like Christian Bale's face and then it zooms in on Christian Bale's face. Is that an American thing? And what does that mean?
4: I'm not sure, but I'm not hip on the memes, so I don't know. I'd have to ask my daughters. They're the ones who tell me, explain to me what's going on with that stuff. So
3: it's the same as us. The other part of this, Tim, is so we're going to actually be at the game on Friday. Can't wait to obviously watch the game. Can't wait to rub shoulders with you, Tim.
1: Can't wait.
4: Well, awesome. Excited to have you guys.
3: Speaking of that, I mean, did you want to chuck a couple of AAA passes at us at all for the game?
4: We don't do all access at the NFL.
1: No worries.
3: We'll take 90% access.
4: We'll give you the 90% access.
3: Okay, cool. So the other part of this is, so if we can't get onto Joe through social media or, you know, his people, our other plan was to try and get his attention while he is performing the halftime show.
1: Yeah.
3: You would obviously know, given that you're doing the rehearsals and stuff, we're going to be on level one. That's where our seats are. Do you think there's any world that, like, he will see us in the crowd if we're holding a sign? And then the second part of that question is he performing to one side of the G, or is it like a 360 performance where he will look at the entire arena?
4: Yeah, I mean, the way we're building it out, it is directed towards the camera side of the stadium, for sure. I mean, we're going to play to everyone in the building, but it is directed to the camera side of the stadium.
3: Okay.
1: Which end is that?
4: I have to look it up. I work off of tunnels. I know tunnel numbers.
3: Okay.
4: So I can tell you based on the tunnel numbers.
3: Okay.
4: And by where I sit, I say near side, far side, I can't tell you.
3: Okay, okay. Tim, could you tell, is it, so he will enter via a tunnel?
4: I think that's the only way to get out to the field.
1: We're sounding freakier and freakier.
4: Maybe the big surprise is we bring them in a hot air balloon.
1: Yeah, something like that.
3: Okay.
1: Yeah.
3: Because Adele used to arrive at her concerts in a box. So it has happened.
1: Yeah.
4: That's how I arrive in a box.
1: But not that we want to put Joe in a box either. I just want to confirm that. It's all friendly here. It's been so nice to meet you, Tim. Good luck for the game on Friday, for all the entertainment and everything you put together. I can't wait to see it. It's going to be special.
4: Great, guys. Thanks for having me.
1: Thanks, Tim. Nice to meet you.
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0: housemates that just want to keep going. It's Will and Woody keeping you up.
1: Yay or nay, should this be a place to flirt, or is it an area where you just should not approach someone? I feel like we are targeting guys here. I think guys have lost the ability to know when is a good time to flirt and when isn't a good time to flirt. Yep. It's technology, Will. It's technology. It's
2: dating. Yeah, they're apps. All moving to the apps.
1: Anyway, the more we talk about this, the more we are realizing that you are the Flirt Master 5000.
2: Retired.
1: Retired.
2: Retired Flirt Master 5000.
1: It makes you even more desirable in a weird way. It's like, God, he used to be good. It's like the start of any action movie where they're just like, we need you back. Please.
2: It's strange.
1: You've still got the muscle, though. You're making it very clear that you've still got the muscle. So I always ask you first. I've got junior producer Annalise in here as well, who's giving the girl's perspective as to whether it is an area where she wants to be approached. Mm. Here's another one for you. Now, I don't know how much you find yourself in this situation. Trying on clothes in a store.
2: Oh, I haven't done that in a long time.
1: Let's just take yourself there, though. Hey,
2: what do you mean by, like, in the change rooms?
1: No, not the change room. I would say the woman in this scenario is clearly walking around the store trying to find a mirror.
2: And she's
1: checking out her top or maybe some
2: not
1: pants.
2: Not a good time.
1: And you happen to be in the store browsing sunglasses.
2: I'm going
1: to
2: actually pick up something that Annalise said the other day when we were talking about flirting with people at the beach.
1: Yes.
2: Very vulnerable space.
1: Okay.
3: Yes. I tend to agree.
2: Your move has to be, you'd have to be getting red hot, smouldering eyes.
1: Yeah.
2: Maybe a couple of a finger beckon. Like, it'd have to be that obvious.
1: All right.
2: I'm so keen to talk to you because that's like trying on clothes. I don't know what everyone else is. I don't know either women. I go clothes shopping with Sam occasionally and I've never seen her more insecure than that.
1: Yeah. Okay. Annalise?
3: I would say that when I'm going clothes shopping, I'm going with purpose. I don't go often. I'm not a leisurely shopper. Yep. So like, well, I am, but I don't have time. So when I am going, it's usually intentional.
1: Yeah.
3: I don't have time to be like, you know, trying to read the room and see whether Mick Hottie over there is like eyeing me off.
2: But if McCott came over with a hot line.
3: Yeah, but it'd have to be pretty hot because I'm like, I'm so busy that I'm like.
2: McCott comes over, absolutely bins it.
3: Yeah, but I'm probably not. I just don't
2: there
3: really want
2: there.
3: I don't
2: there
3: think
2: you
3: I
2: go.
3: Can.
2: Really? There
1: sorry,
2: you go.
1: Even yeah. with McCott. Sorry, McCott, 10 out of 10, walks over and just
2: Who's
1: goes.
2: Who's the 10 out of 10?
1: You look.
2: McSteamy from Grey's Anatomy.
3: Yeah.
1: It's an old reference, but I like it. So McSteamy walks over and he says, "You look amazing in that dress. I hope you buy it," and then walks away.
2: Oh, that's good.
3: I'd buy the dress.
2: Yeah, it's good. That's good. So, can we go back to this? I don't know if everyone missed it. Get it on the podcast. But the Flirt Master 5000 move on the dance floor.
1: Yeah.
2: It's the same thing. It's the non-attached.
3: It's the delivery.
2: Yeah, you look
3: it's
2: great
3: important.
2: In that.
1: You look amazing. I'm going to walk
2: sticking
1: away.
2: Around.
1: I'm walking
2: you should
1: away.
2: Definitely get that. You look amazing.
1: I'm just over here looking at wallets. By the way,
3: there's a fine line though, but not making it creepy. It just has to be. Just had to say bang and then leave.
2: Yeah.
1: So it's almost like I felt compelled to say that. I'm going to leave you alone.
2: You look so good
1: in
2: that.
1: I felt compelled. Definitely have to buy it.
2: What about if he goes up?
1: Here's my credit card.
2: What about if you already bought it? What if he walks over and goes, "Hey, just bought that for you. You look that good in it."
1: Is that too much? Joe's wincing outside.
3: It feels too much, but.
1: Surely that's too much.
4: Too much, unless it's like Austin Butler.
2: Yeah, that's what I'm saying. But we've already agreed that the threshold is currently McCott. To be interrupted.
4: Yeah, but like with
2: change.
4: Someone famous, you know they're rich and they have this status, so you're kind of like, I would expect you to be a bit of an asshole.
1: Yeah.
4: So,
1: right, okay.
4: Love it.
2: You know, he's just like, he's moving through. He's Austin Butler. I bought you the dress. You look great. By the way, it doesn't bother me if you get back to me or not.
3: Oh, see,
2: you know,
3: I feel
2: like treat me, you know, just like dismiss me a little bit.
4: Oh, yeah.
3: But not too much.
1: Whoa. That's
2: right? It is.
1: Sorry. Is treat him mean, keep him keen? Is that still a thing that you are wanting kind of thing?
4: I don't know if I'm wanting it, but you can definitely be too nice.
2: I'm sorry, but if you flip this, so we, like as a guy, and I don't want to get into an area that's, you know, seems too for you because I know this is a big thing for you. Yeah. Getting treated badly by a really attractive woman is a real turn on.
1: Are you talking specifically for me or are we just keeping this general? I'm going to move on.
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6: Good morning. We've got a car into a building in Sebastopol, Clarkson Street at Kent Street. Otherwise, if you're heading towards Melbourne, no dramas on the Western Freeway. A great run between Ballarat and Milton. Your run between Milton and the Ring Road taking 21 minutes. The Western Freeway looking good onto the Deer Park Bypass and onto the Ring Road. 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
8: Morning, I'm Britt Allen. The Albanese government's defending the time it's taken for the public to be informed about the hacking of Medicare portal by an OpenAI agent. It's emerged the PM was made aware of the breach at the weekend but didn't announce it until yesterday. Federal Finance Minister Katie Gallagher told the ABC she and her colleagues were still being briefed about it up until late Wednesday.
9: It really was the first opportunity where we were able to come out and give the public and the media as comprehensive a briefing as we are able to at this point in time.
8: The 11-year-old boy who was shot in the face and neck at an apartment in Sydney on Monday has lost his fight for life in hospital. An 18-year-old's been charged over the alleged attack. Methamphetamine-related overdoses and hospital visits are at an all-time high, according to a new report. The National Drug and Alcohol Research Centre says the evidence suggests Australia has one of the highest recorded rates of methamphetamine use in the world. And there's a new U2 album on the way featuring the final recorded performance from the late Dolly Parton. She joins Bono on vocals for the closing track of the record, which is due out in November.
0: D2E Gym, from Talacombe to Wendouree. You're never too far from a D2E.
8: To sport now, and a huge boost for Brisbane ahead of tomorrow's AFL Grand Final, with Lachie Neale clear to play after the appeals board overturned his one-match ban for a gut punch on Hawthorn's Jack Kinnevin. George Russell's led the second practice session ahead of this weekend's Azerbaijan Grand Prix, finishing half a second before Mercedes teammate Kimi Antonelli. Australian Oscar Piastri pulled up in eighth place. And in the cricket, South Africa has beaten Australia by 67 runs overnight. That's the latest in news and sport.
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10: Top of 23 today. A chance of showers this afternoon and evening with a chance of a thunderstorm then as well. Tomorrow, a high chance of showers throughout the day and a top of 13. Sunday hitting 14 with showers in the day as well. Cloudy other than that.
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1: Good morning. We've got a car into a building in Sebastopol, Clarkson Street at Kent Street. Otherwise, if you're heading towards Melbourne, no dramas on the Western Freeway. A great run between Ballarat and Melton. Your run between Melton and the Ring Road taking 21 minutes. The Western Freeway looking good onto the Deer Pike Bypass and onto the Ring Road. 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
0: 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Barry James Smash Repairs. Ballarat's only gold class smash repairer. Just say, I want Barry. 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
9: Good morning. If you're heading towards Melbourne, no dramas on the Western Freeway. A great run between Ballarat and Melton. Your run between Melton and the Ring Road taking 17 minutes. The Western Freeway looking good onto the Deer Pie Bypass and onto the Ring Road. No dramas on the Westgate Freeway over the bridge and into the city exits. 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That's the latest traffic on Power FM.
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10: Morning, I'm Britt Aylin. Australia's methamphetamine use is reportedly at an all-time high with record numbers of overdose doses and hospital visits. The data comes from the National Drug and Alcohol Research Centre, which says the evidence suggests our nation has one of the highest recorded rates of methamphetamine use in the world. The Albanese government's defending the time it's taken for the public to be informed about the hacking of a Medicare portal by an OpenAI agent. It's emerged the Prime Minister was made aware of the breach at the weekend, but didn't announce it until yesterday morning. However, senior ministers say they were still being briefed on the situation late into Wednesday night. A judge has ordered US President Donald Trump to let journalists from CNN, Politico and MS Now back into the White House after ruling that their ban was unconstitutional. The media outlets had sought an emergency hearing to regain access. And a 105-year-old man is under investigation in Germany over allegations he was an accessory to multiple murders at a Nazi prisoner of war camp during World War II. Prosecutors believe he was working as a guard.
0: D2E Gym. From Delacombe to Wenderee, you're never too far from a D2E.
10: To for sport now and a huge boost for Brisbane ahead of tomorrow's AFL Grand Final, with Lachie Neale cleared to play after the appeals board overturned his one-match ban for a gut punch on Hawthorn's Jack Ginnivan. In the NBL, Melbourne United's defeated the Phoenix by 25 points overnight, while the Wildcats recorded a one-point win over the 36ers in Perth. And George Russell has led the second practice session ahead of this weekend's Azerbaijan Formula One Grand Prix. That is the latest in news and sport.
0: Ballarat Airport Shuttle Bus, departing Ballarat up to 11 times a day, 7 days a week. They'll transport you to and from Melbourne Airport. 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
11: Top of 23 today, a chance of showers this afternoon and evening with a chance of a thunderstorm then as well. Tomorrow, a high chance of showers throughout the day and a top of 13. Sunday hitting 14 with showers in the day as well. Cloudy other than that.
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1: Good morning. If you're jumping onto the Western Freeway and heading towards Melbourne, a great run between Ballarat and Milton. Your run between Milton and the Ring Road taking 17 minutes. The Western Freeway looking good onto the Deer Pike Bypass and onto the Ring Road. No dramas on the Westgate Freeway over the bridge and into the city exits. These holidays, the police will be using every tool they have to keep the road safe. But if you decide to drink, then drive, how your holiday ends is your choice. 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
9: Good morning. If you're jumping onto the Western Freeway and heading towards Melbourne, a great run between Ballarat and Milton. Your run between Milton and the Ring Road taking 17 minutes. The Western Freeway looking good onto the Deer Pie Bypass and onto the Ring Road. No dramas on the Westgate Freeway over the bridge and into the city exits. 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That's the latest traffic on Power FM.
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10: Morning, I'm Britt Aylin. The Albanese government's launched a task force to investigate the hacking of a Medicare portal by an OpenAI agent. Federal Environment Minister Murray Watt telling Seven they're investigating whether or not charges can be laid.
11: If that is possible to happen, then that will happen. If it's not possible, then clearly that indicates that we need to change Australian laws, and that's what we'll be doing.
10: It comes as the Prime Minister is set to deliver a speech to the United Nations General Assembly as he wraps up a week-long visit to New York. Former teammates of 2018 Premiership-winning Eagle Mark Hutchings are rallying around the footballer following the death of his partner Hannah just 2 days after she gave birth. He says it was always her dream to be a mum. And new research out of Kenya has found that African elephants use medicinal plants to treat illnesses within both themselves and their families. The study found the animals relied on 35 different plant species, 25 of which are already known locally for their medicinal properties.
0: D2E Gym. From Delacombe to Wenderee. You're never too far from a D2E.
10: to sport now, and the AFL boss says there's no need to change the tribunal process after Lachie Neale had his one-match ban for striking overturned. He's now free to play in tomorrow's grand final against the Dockers. In cricket, Australia's lost the opening one-day clash against South Africa. Chasing a victory target of 298, the tourists were all out for 230. And George Russell has led the second practice session ahead of this weekend's Azerbaijan Formula One Grand Prix. That is the latest in news and sport.
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6: Top of 23 today. A chance of showers this afternoon and evening with a chance of a thunderstorm then as well. Tomorrow, a high chance of showers throughout the day and a top of 13. Sunday hitting 14 with showers in the day as well. Cloudy other than that.
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2: 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My friends are in love
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1: Good morning. If you're heading towards Melbourne, no dramas on the Western Freeway. A great run between Ballarat and Melton. Your run between Melton and the Ring Road taking 17 minutes. The Western Freeway looking good onto the Deer Park Bypass and onto the Ring Road. No dramas on the Western Freeway over the bridge and into the city exits. 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
0: Barry James Smash Repairs. Ballarat's only gold-class smash repairer. Just say, I want Barry. 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
8: Good morning. The Western Freeway moving well Melbourne bound. A great run between Ballarat and Melton. Your run between Melton and the Ring Road taking 17 minutes. The Western Freeway looking good onto the Deer Park Bypass and onto the Ring Road. We've got no dramas on the Westgate Freeway over the bridge and into the city exits. 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That's the latest traffic on Power FM.
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9: Good morning, I'm Britt Aylin. Canberra is investigating whether or not charges can be laid against OpenAI after one of its agents gained unauthorised access to a Medicare portal back in June. Federal Environment Minister Murray Watt telling Seven they've launched a task force.
10: If that is possible to happen, then that will happen. If it's not possible, then clearly that indicates that we need to change Australian laws, and that's what we'll be doing.
9: It comes as Anthony Albanese is about to deliver a speech to the United Nations General Assembly at the end of his week-long visit to New York. The PM's expected to urge leaders to work together to control AI. The 11-year-old boy who was reportedly shot in the face and neck at a Sydney apartment earlier this week has died in hospital. An 18-year-old man has been charged over Monday night's alleged shooting. And the AFL is confident that tomorrow's wet weather won't impact the pre-game entertainment. Melbourne's forecast to receive up to 10 mils of rain, but league boss Andrew Dillon's told the ABC Kylie Minogue's performance will be world-class, rain, hail or shine.
11: Kylie's a Melbourne girl. She knows the vagaries of Melbourne weather.
0: D2E Gym. From Talacombe to Wendouree, you're never too far from a D2E.
9: In sport, to sell out crowds expected at Suncorp tonight for the opening NRL prelim final between the Dolphins and the Roosters. Star playmaker Sam Walker will line up for the Chooks just 4 weeks after undergoing ankle surgery. And Lachie Neale says he's now focused on tomorrow's AFL Grand Final against Freo after being cleared to play in the blockbuster. The 33-year-old had his one-match ban for striking overturned by the appeals board.
12: No, I just want to play my part and win on Saturday. Difficult challenge against Freo, but hopefully we can do it.
9: And that is the latest in news and sport.
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13: Top of 23 today, a chance of showers this afternoon and evening with a chance of a thunderstorm then as well. Tomorrow, a high chance of showers throughout the day and a top of 13. Sunday hitting 14 with showers in the day as well. Cloudy other than that.
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1: A partly cloudy one today with a medium chance of showers. You might get a thunderstorm in the late afternoon and evening with a top of 23 degrees. Tomorrow, much cooler though. Showers, top of 15 degrees for your AFL Grand Final day. And Sunday, looking at a couple of possible showers and a top of 12 degrees. That's your Macca's Powercast. 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
1: Me not working hard. Yeah, right, picture that with a Kodak. Or better yet, go to Times Square, take a picture of me with a Kodak. Took my life from negative to positive. I just want y'all to know that. And

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2: Hi, I'm Lucy Knight. The Prime Minister has delivered an address to the United Nations as he wraps up his week-long visit in New York City. Anthony Albanese has urged world leaders to band together on international conflicts, climate change and AI.
3: We can seize and share and shape the opportunities this moment holds in the interests of our citizens. But we can only do it together. From the very first days of this forum, Australia has always known that.
2: Regional communities across Australia are copping the brunt of the latest fuel price spikes. That's according to a leading strategic specialist, Andrew Henderson, who says people living in the regions have to travel more and further for basic tasks, and that the bulk of Australia's fuel storage is around the coastline. There's fears David Jones could be on the brink of collapse. It comes as the retail giant makes moves towards insolvency amid rising business costs. CEO of Australian industry group Inez Willocks telling Nine, retail across Australia is under enormous pressure.
4: We're seeing insolvencies at record levels, and retail is leading the pack on that front. So this is where we're seeing the rubber hit the road with cost of living crisis, you know, cost of doing business crisis.
2: And Macklemore has announced a Free Palestine tour in the wake of being dropped from Ed Sheeran's tour after his pro-Palestinian onstage comments. The American rapper will tour Dublin, Paris and London next month, with US dates set to be added.
1: D2E Gym. From Talacombe to Wendouree, you're never too far from a D2E.
2: In sport, the Lions go into tomorrow's AFL Grand Final with Lachie Neale after a dramatic appeals hearing last night, with his one-match ban for striking dropped. Lachie's dad, Robbie, has opened up to Seven, saying his son was gutted with the prospect of missing the decider.
5: This is what you play for. He's, you know, he's had a pretty good year and played 26 games, and that's all to build into hopefully history with a three-peat.
2: And a huge crowd is expected in Townsville tonight as the Socceroos take on Brazil in a friendly.
1: Ballarat Airport shuttle bus departing Ballarat up to 11 times a day, 7 days a week. They'll transport you to and from Melbourne Airport. Power FM weather.
6: Top of 23 today, a chance of showers this afternoon and evening with a chance of a thunderstorm then as well. Tomorrow, a high chance of showers throughout the day and a top of 13. Sunday hitting 14 with showers in the day as well. Cloudy other than that.
1: When you're at work, we play the hits.
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1: 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Your home of the hits, Power FM.